0: against them. He insists they'll fight to clear their name.
1: Our lawyers will now file an appeal that sets out that the opinion contains clear material errors of law, principle, and fact, and it is unsafe.
0: Three teenagers have died after a car they were in got into the River Weir in Sunderland yesterday. Police say a black Audi entered the water near Wearmouth Bridge at around 1:30. A 17-year-old boy has been arrested. Lindsay Clancy's lawyer has argued there isn't enough evidence to prove she killed her three children in Massachusetts in 2023. The 36-year-old pleaded not guilty by reason of postpartum psychosis. This marks a shift after the trial ended with a deadlocked jury. Prosecutors maintain Clancy strangled her kids. Anne Emerson hosts the Criminally Obsessed podcast.
2: This is going to push the trial date for sure. Originally, we were thinking that we would have a fall retrial date, and the judge is very interested in getting that on the docket. Both prosecution and defense, though, came back to him and said, we're not ready to pick that trial date.
0: In sport, England bounced back from defeat to Spain with a 2-0 victory away to the Czech Republic in the Nations League. The hosts were reduced to 10 men in the first half with goals from Anthony Gordon and Harry Kane after the break in Prague. And Scotland had Jack Hendry sent off early in their 3-0 defeat to Switzerland at Hampden Park. It was manager Sebastian Pokanoli's first home game in charge. From Sky News, I'm AJ Walsh.
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2: The top stories this hour. The Prime Minister says pensioners won't lose out after announcing plans to overhaul the state pension triple lock in 2030. Under the proposals, pensions will continue to rise every year by at least 2.5% or in line with inflation. Andy Burnham told the Labour conference in Liverpool yesterday that the savings will pay for social care reforms. Reform UK's Nigel Farage says the PM's misleading people.
3: The triple lock is an absolutely tiny part of the 1.4 trillion that the UK government spends every year. Frankly, the thought that cutting pensions would leave enough money free for a national care service, those sums don't add up or make sense at all.
2: Manchester City say they're innocent and will appeal after being found guilty of breaking Premier League rules for nearly a decade. An independent commission says the club concealed the true state of its revenues to get around financial regulations from 2009. Garvahi Road residents have launched a fresh legal bid to stop the Drumcree parade. Protesters continue to block the mainly nationalist area of Portadown while Orange men wait at Drumcree Church for permission to march. Petrol but no explosive devices were found in vans that sparked a major national security alert near an RAF base in Gloucestershire. Police say the decision to release five men on bail was based on experience and strategy. In sport, England bounced back from defeat to Spain with a 2-0 victory away to the Czech Republic in the Nations League. The hosts were reduced to 10 men in the first half with goals from Anthony Gordon and Harry Kane after the break in Prague. Manager Thomas Tuchel says it wasn't glamorous, but that's okay.
4: You have to sometimes do the hard work with not a lot of praise because we were the favourites and we wanted to win. We demanded the win from us. Then you go up with one man, of course, and everyone expects we ourselves. You're suddenly the heavy favourites.
2: And Scotland had Jack Hendry sent off early in their 3-0 defeat to Switzerland at Hampden Park. From Sky News, I'm AJ Walsh.
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2: The top stories this hour. Opposition parties have unanimously accused the Prime Minister of punishing pensioners after he announced an overhaul of the triple lock. Andy Burnham told the Labour conference his plans will make significant savings, which can be spent on social care. It could mean smaller pension rises from 2030, which could hit these people in Runcorn in Cheshire.
3: You're just robbing the pensioners. I've worked all my life.
4: Pensioners never get anything, do they?
5: Pensioners are going to suffer, aren't they? But if he's going to put it to care, that's okay.
6: It's just in debt and we all have to do our bit, don't we?
2: The Premier League's confirmed Manchester City have been found guilty of all charges over financial rule breaches. An independent commission found the club arranged sham contracts to artificially inflate revenues. City say they'll appeal. Ex-world snooker champion Graham Dott's been jailed for 7 years for child sex abuse. The 49-year-old targeted a boy and girl of primary school age with multiple incidents over several years. The mother of a 23-year-old woman who was shot dead by her father while staying at his home in the US in 2025 wants the case reopened. A Texas grand jury found there was insufficient evidence to charge Chris Harrison. Jane Coates has travelled to the US for answers.
7: My anger isn't raging and shouty. I've never been that kind of person. I feel that Lucy is being let down and she deserves so much more than that. The one thing that I can give back to Lucy is her voice, and that is what I'm going to continue to keep on trying to do.
2: The Prosper Police Department says a thorough investigation was carried out. In sport, England have their first points in the season's Nations League thanks to a 2-0 win away to 10-man Czech Republic. And Scotland also had a player sent off in their 3-0 defeat to Switzerland in Sebastian Pokanoli's first home game in charge. And bakers made cookies, recreated ice gems and built a biscuit mosaic during last night's Great British Bake Off. It saw the first elimination of the season with Danny from Dorset going home. From Sky News, I'm AJ Walsh.
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2: The top stories this hour. The culture secretaries refuse to say if tax rises will be needed to pay for the new universal care service proposed by Andy Burnham. The Prime Minister told the Labour Party conference that he'll adjust the pension's triple lock from 2030 to afford it. Economists are concerned that it still won't cover the cost, but when pushed on tax rises, Lisa Nandy wouldn't give a concrete answer.
3: Look, we haven't set out anything further than today where we've said we are determined to deliver the biggest step change and investment into social care that this country's ever seen. And as you heard from Andy today, he came into politics to do the right thing. People might not always agree with him, but he will always stand up and fight for what he believes is right.
2: Manchester City fans are coming to terms with the extent of the financial breaches their club appears to have committed. An independent commission has found them guilty of all the charges against them for breaking the Premier League's fair play rules. David Mooney from the Blue Moon podcast says he feels let down by the owners.
4: I dare say there will be fans out there who are angry at the Premier League, who will side with the club, who think that the club is innocent and, you know, has said that it's innocent. That's just not where I'm at the moment.
2: Investigations are continuing after three teenagers were killed when their car entered the River Weir in Sunderland. A 17-year-old boy who was also in the vehicle yesterday afternoon has been arrested and is still in police custody. In sport, England bounced back from defeat to Spain with a 2-0 victory away to the Czech Republic in the Nations League. The hosts were reduced to 10 men in the first half, with goals from Anthony Gordon and Harry Kane after the break in Prague. And Scotland had Jack Hendry sent off early in their 3-0 defeat to Switzerland at Hampden Park. And preschoolers are clocking an average of more than 18,000 steps a day. A global study looked at around 3,500 3- and 4-year-olds from 44 countries between 2018 and 2025. Children in low- to middle-income countries and those living in rural areas appeared to take more steps. From Sky News, I'm AJ Walsh.
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2: The top stories this hour. The culture secretaries refuse to say if tax rises will be needed to pay for the new universal care service proposed by Andy Burnham. The Prime Minister's told the Labour Party conference he'll adjust the pensions triple lock from 2030 to afford it. Economists are concerned it won't cover the cost, but when pushed on tax rises, Lisa Nandy wouldn't give a concrete answer.
3: Look, we haven't set out anything further than today, where we've said we are determined to deliver the biggest step change and investment into social care that this country's ever seen. And as you heard from Andy today, he came into politics to do the right thing. People might not always agree with him, but he will always stand up and fight for what he believes is right.
2: Manchester City's chief executive says there's a conspiracy against them after being found guilty of breaching Premier League financial rules. An independent commission found the club arranged sham contracts to inflate their revenues, which bosses deny. One of the five men arrested near RAF Fairford called police on himself an hour before a local farmer raised the alarm on Sunday. The suspects have all been granted bail. The number of anti-Semitic incidents at British universities is significantly higher than before Hamas attacked Israel nearly 3 years ago. The Community Security Trust says it recorded 95 incidents involving Jewish students in the past year. Nearly half of British adults say they struggle to work out what's real and what's not online. National Trading Standards says people are increasingly being duped by fake websites, deepfake videos and AI-generated images. Mike Andrews from the organisation.
4: Stopping and thinking about what you're seeing, what you're listening to, what's being pushed to you on social media. Is it genuine? It can look extremely convincing, but just take that time to stop and think about whether or not this could be a scam.
2: And Anthony Gordon and Harry Kane got the goals as England beat Czech Republic 2-0 in the Nations League. Scotland were beaten 3-0 by Switzerland at Hampden. From Sky News, I'm Faye De Silva.
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9: Good morning. Look at today's weather. Thundery showers and a gentle breeze are the headlines throughout the day in London. We're expecting temperatures to be around 23 degrees Celsius, but like I said, it's going to be wet and quite grey.
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0: Donnie Brasco.
9: A very good morning. Wakey, wakey, rise and shine. We made it through to hump day. Yay, yay. Oh, it's feeling a bit wet and gloomy at the moment, but don't worry. We've got two back-to-back songs to kind of get you ready for your day. A very good morning. You're locked into Leica Radio. And this is Brasco and Brecky.
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0: I woke up thinking about this tune and I need to get it on. I was having a toss up between Sonu Nigam and Adnan Sami, and I thought it called for a bit of Adnan Bhai this morning. Good morning!
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3: Good morning, starting with High Road through Wood Green. We've got no traffic so far. Both approaches from Bounds Green Road to Wymark Avenue. It's all good news as well for Barking Road, both directions from Blackwall to Canning Town. The traffic may pick up with morning peak. Also, your M11 looking lovely and light so far north from Junction 4 North Circular to Junction 6, the M25. And then to Suffragette London Overground Line. Fallen tree on the line at Crouch Hill means no service between Gospel Oak and South Tottenham. Do plan ahead. Now, District Piccadilly Line, engineering works, trains not stopping westbound at Barons Court. And that's the latest traffic and travel.
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6: 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Cow's
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0: I know it's pretty emotional, this song, right? But I do love it. Gets me ready for the day as well. Good morning, you lads, into Leica Radio. It's 6:28 in the morning. Leica. Nilish was messaging me. He goes, Donny, I bet you're about to start about Bake Off. I did. You know, yesterday, right? I was so dedicated to the cause. So dedicated to the cause. Basically, I was out. I had a lot going on yesterday. It was quite a busy day. Monday and Tuesday being quite busy. And I hate it, like, when you got to do multiple different types of things. Like, I just want to get to work, go to work, spend the entire day at work, do all work-related things, go home, eat food, and go sleep. But yesterday, I was running around like mad anyway. So we're working on a project in Newham, putting on an event anyway. It's called Super Organic. I'll tell you more when that all forms together. Yesterday, we were making, like, a mini pitch video, so we had to, as members of this crew, of this group, we had to, like, make videos and explain exactly what we're looking to do, and you have to give that through to the council, so it's, like, a whole process anyway. So I was there yesterday. The only thing is filming got a bit later. I was supposed to film about 7:30, didn't start filming till about 9 o'clock, ended up finishing about 10 o'clock in the evening, drove back for about 40 minutes from Green Lanes area. Oh, my God, why is there always so much traffic around there? I don't understand. Got back and I sat there and I was like, well, you know, we're looking to go to bed. And I was like, oh, I haven't watched Bake Off yet. And I've literally said to everyone, spoiler alerts, need to make sure you watch Bake Off. And I'm like, there's no way I cannot watch Bake Off. So you know what? Like a buddhu, I started watching Bake Off. I really did. I really started watching Bake Off. And the problem about watching Bake Off, right, you start thinking about food like mad. That sort of started happening anyway. But at some point, after 7 o'clock, we will be talking about Bake Off this morning. So Nilish, I'm giving you a warning. I will be talking about the beautiful biscuits that were made. Although, I don't know if anyone saw it, the Showstoppers. I mean, imagine going to a place and getting a biscuit that big and you have to eat it. I mean, I don't know, I like neat biscuits. I do like neat biscuits. The mosaic thing was throwing me off a little bit. But shout out to everyone that watched it, Bake Off. We're the first person that left as well, and I'll reveal who. Looking at the stories this morning, one of 5 men arrested at RAF Fairford in the early hours of Sunday morning. Actually, dial 999 himself. Household energy prices are set to soar in January with a typical annual bill forecast to jump by, oh my God, ready for this, £276, figures recently reveal. And Andy Burnham has set out his plan to transform Britain, including by ending the existing state pension triple lock from 2030. To help fund a new national care service. They're the big stories that are trending this morning. Fans of sports at the moment, Manchester City have been found guilty of all charges related to serious breaches of Premier League financial rules by independent commission. I was written about the story and it seems like it's been a massive, massive problem. Apparently, they've artificially inflated the club's revenues by £830 million. £830 million. Oh, this is one of the biggest stories at the moment. Definitely big, one of the biggest stories. I know it's about sports, but that's a lot of money. And today, September 30th, is known as... Oh, great. We're going to have a great one. Ask a Stupid Question Day. It's also International Translation Day, but today it is Ask a Stupid Question Day. Am I opening up a can of worms? But if you want to ask a stupid question, ask it. My teacher once said, no questions are stupid. I asked him loads and he said, okay, Donny, I lied. A lot of your questions are stupid.
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0: For early risers in the morning, Mr. Khan, Nilesh Gargi, Mr. Patak Sala, Ashok Dipper, Chirag Jasmine, Lena. I mean, Lena's questioning herself. She's like, Donny, how did I get there? I used to wake up at 7 o'clock and I'd be like, oh my God, Memargi. Now I'm waking up at 6 and on the road at 6 o'clock in the morning. And I'm still thinking, Memargi. Bachao.
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0: imagine our teachers turn around and probably ask a silly question. The only thing is, I think it's actually quite a bit of a genius question. It's because it's asked stupid question day to day as well. And she's asked, if tomatoes are fruits, does that mean that ketchup's actually a smoothie? And it's healthy? Oh, I suppose it's a bit of a genius question. I'm going to go out on a limb and say, yeah, it is.
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3: Good morning, starting at Towgarth Road, out of town at West Kensington. A breakdown from West Kensington Station to Barons Court Station. Stuck in the middle lane of three, so it's very busy as a result. M4 onto the elevated section east, Hayes to Brentford, 15-minute queues. We've got through Dagenham, 25 minutes. This is on the A13 West from Raynham to Barking and the Lodge Avenue flyover. And Wandsworth Bridge Road, slowing just before New Kings Road for 10 minutes. Now to public transport. It's good news that earlier fallen tree on the line at Croke Hill, Suffolk at London Overground. Normal service has resumed. That means that they have opened all access to Gospel Oak and South Tottenham. And that's the latest traffic and travel.
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2: The top stories this hour. The culture secretaries refuse to rule out extra taxes to pay for a new national care service set out by Andy Burnham. Yesterday, the Prime Minister announced plans to overhaul the state pension triple lock by 2030, but experts say that might not be enough to cover the cost.

0: costs of his proposals. It could mean smaller pension rises, potentially affecting these people in Runcorn in Cheshire.
1: You're just robbing the pensioners. I've worked all my life.
2: Pensioners never get anything, do they?
3: Pensioners are going to suffer, aren't they? But if he's going to put it to care, that's okay.
4: She's in debt and we all have to do our bit, don't we?
0: One of the five suspects arrested near RAF Fairford reportedly called 999 on himself on Sunday morning. It's understood the man contacted police almost an hour before a farmer raised the alarm. Cases of anti-Semitism affecting university students and staff in the UK surged in the last academic year. The Community Security Trust says it recorded 95 related incidents, up from 83. The growth of artificial intelligence has left a quarter of UK adults feeling overwhelmed by the increasing sophistication of scams. National Trading Standards says nearly half struggle to work out what's real and what's not online. Sebastian Pokanoli's first home game in charge of Scotland ended in a 3-0 defeat to Switzerland in the Nations League. Jack Hendry was sent off just 11 minutes into the match at Hampden. Pokanoli says it was a frustrating evening.
5: We start quite aggressive, front feet, and yeah, after 8 minutes, the game plan has to put on the side and just see the team reacting well or not with 10 men, and they did the best, to be honest.
0: England beat Czech Republic 2-0. And a collection of unheard recordings by Oasis will no longer go under the hammer after the band sued. Little and Auctions plan to sell a set, including 63 live shows. From Sky News, I'm Faye De Silva.
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6: Good morning. We're expected to be thundery and wet throughout the day in London. Temperatures around 23 degrees Celsius. Now moving up to Manchester and the West Midlands. Sunny intervals with a gentle breeze, hopefully remaining dry, or at least later on in the morning. Today, temperatures at 21 degrees Celsius in the West Midlands.
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6: 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We made it through to Hump Day. It is the 30th of September, 2026. And it's currently just gone about 3 minutes past 7 o'clock. Good morning from Brasco and Brecky here at the Breathwork Show. 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

0: When this song first came out, I thought they were saying "Till He Who Bunder," right? And I was like, why are we doing this? Why are we doing this? A very good morning. Today is Wednesday, it's the 30th of September. And in case you didn't know, it's officially Ask a Stupid Question Day as well. Now, I've been getting loads of stupid questions, although I'm a little bit confused because I don't think they're stupid questions. I think they're genius. But good morning, Lena. She goes, "Donny, I've got one that my 19-year-old asked me recently. Have a little listen."
1: So, Donny, you are asking about stupid question days.
0: Yeah.
1: My child, who is now 19, said to me the other day, he goes, "Mum."
0: I love how still your child at night is your child, isn't it? Yeah, 19, child.
1: Said to me the other day, he goes, "Mum, instead of getting a plane to India, can we get a little dinghy in the sea that will take us to India?" What do I say to that? Can someone please give me an answer?
0: Just say yeah. Just charge him an arm and a leg and say yeah. It's 19, mate, you can work it out. I mean, that's because all the news, it can't be serious. If he's serious, I'm shocked. Another one, if I wash my hands with soap, Donny, does that make the soap dirty? I don't think that's a stupid question. I think that's a sincere, real question because I went through that process. I remember when I was young and I was washing like my hands with soap. And I was like, "Make sure you use soap again between blah, blah, blah, blah." I was like listening, yeah. And I did sit there and once I remember like looking at the soap. And you know, like I think I had mud on it and there was a bit of mud on the soap. And I sat there, I was like, "This is disgusting, mate." Like if you know people get bars of soap. Like, there's a reason people get liquid soap, isn't it now? Because they don't like the fact of someone else has washed their hands with the soap and then you reuse it. But apparently there's a scientific explanation behind it. Like the way this is so geeky in the morning. The way soap works, apparently, it like all the molecules of it surround dirt and it repels water, so it's like hydrophobic. And therefore it's supposed to keep it clean. Don't ask me, mate. Don't ask me. Well, do you still use soap bars? And do you have a soap bar that everyone just shares? Like, or do you have your own individual soap bar? Or do you just squash it all together and have different kind of like liquids that you pour all over the face? The only liquid I need right now is a cup of tea. Good morning, keep them coming in. I'm loving the silly questions. Now someone turn around and ask the silly question, say, "Donny, any chance you could win some Curran Ojla tickets this morning on the radio show?" I was like, is that a silly question? Find out.
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0: I mean, I won't put it past SBI, but the only way it could be easier is if you made a paper airplane out of your notes and just threw them in the air and they got to exactly where they went. You know, it's 2026, by 2030, you never know, SBI could have made that happen.
3: Tasty track of the hour, brought to you by Coca Noodles.
0: Oh, so you want some tickets to go and see Curran Ojla in Manchester? Yeah, I could sort that out. Because I'm giving away a pair this morning.

0: announced as official. I'm giving away a pair of tickets to see Conan O'Dea in Manchester next week, isn't it? The 8th of October at the arena as well. So keep it locked to like. I'll give you details exactly how you can win that. It's 20 minutes past 9 o'clock in the morning. Time for some traffic and travel. Morning, Rosie. Morning, Krishma. Krishma, I know you watched Bake Off. It was emotional. I had a little cry. I never thought the Jamaican flag would make me cry. I don't know what it is about Bake Off. I sit there and get really emotional.
1: 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Just add hot water and enjoy Coca Noodles in 3 minutes.
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4: Good morning. After Richmond Road through South Circular at Putney, we've got an accident. It's blocked. This is westbound from Oxford Road to Putney Hill. Congestion all the way to East Putney Station with diversions in operation. Talgarth Road, West Kensington. A breakdown continues at the station from here to Barons Court Station. You'll find that it's stuck in the middle lane of three. It is coping well. Just do take extra care. M11 South, just before North Circular Road, 15-minute delays. The A1 South at Stirling Corner, 10-minute queues. And the M4 onto the elevated section, East Hastings Brentford, 20-minute delays. To the District and Piccadilly line, the ongoing westbound issue at Barons Court. It's engineering work. It's worthwhile checking beforehand. Heading out, and that's the latest traffic and travel.
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0: sitting here. I'm sitting here on hump day thinking, how can we make a couple of millions? I don't even know what the... Does anyone even know what the Powerball is? You know, like, obviously, they had the National Lottery, then they had the Euro Millions. Well, not, lottery is apparently 2 million. Euro Millions is about 40 million. But I don't know what the Powerball is, because apparently they're telling me it's worth 197 million. How can I win the Powerball? I want it. And then once I win the Powerball, I can sit there and just eat everything that they give on the Bake Off. I'm really jealous of Nigella and Paul Hollywood, by the way, just letting you know. If you watched the Bake Off yesterday, I got in late, I watched it, it was all good. It was biscuit week, and if you don't want a spoiler, cover your ears quickly right now. It's quite sad when little Danny went, isn't it? She gave this whole speech about I can make friends and stuff. And I was like, Danny, of course you can make friends, man. It's easy. Just talk to people and just listen to them. That's it. And then everyone's like your best friend. Simple as. But no, I thought she was pretty quirky. Pretty quirky. But Danny, I did think you were going to go out last week, but you didn't, obviously, because someone was unwell. And therefore, by default, yeah, we knew you were going out, isn't it? We knew you weren't going out. Who are your favourites? Have you started emerging and find out your favourites are? I mean, I'm getting a couple of messages saying Mo. I mean, I do like Mo. I think he's really meticulous with him baking cakes and whatnot. But the guy's a bit weird, isn't it? If you've not seen it, you need to watch it. Nilesh, I'm talking to you, mate. You need to watch it, The Bake Off. I know you're in denial. I know you're in denial. But they're making some mad cakes. Talk about mad cakes, right? This is crazy. One of our listeners, right? I looked at their Instagram recently. And I think they make cakes. Like, they're a teacher, but they make cakes on the side. I'm trying to find out. Oh, Miss Jutler, right? So I was listening to... Like, I was looking at Miss Jutler's Instagram. I was shocked. She made a cake where inside it, don't mean to talk about drinking first thing in the morning, but I'm guessing it's someone who's a bit older, who's like 50th birthday cake. But inside the cake, there seemed to be like some beer tap or something, and you could like get some drink out of it. And it was also, I was sitting there thinking, all right, these are getting inventive. But how'd you cut into a slice of that? Don't even know. But yeah, that was a sick cake, by the way. I don't know if she's listening at the moment, but I was pretty impressed with that cake. It was pretty cool. I was thinking, what could I have in it? And I started thinking of loads of things, right? Like, I would love to have some kind of rufsa inside or some kind of sweet treat. Maybe a salted milkshake could come out of a chocolate fudge. Oh, stop it. Just stop it, Don. Don't talk about cake, first things first. One, you're diabetic. Secondly, it's 2026, bro. We're healthy. The only thing you should be talking about right now is, where's my protein powder? Brasco's Blockbuster. A very good morning. More out to Rosie. She goes, it's like £4 a plate. It's like what they do in America. Wait, what the Powerball? I need to look into it. Also, I'm not trying to say that we all need to gamble, but, you know. My mate once said, you need to... Donnie, you can't sit there wishing you're going to buy the lottery ticket if you never buy a ticket. I've never bought a ticket. Actually, I have a couple of times. Like, my mum used to love it. But 197 million, mate, I don't even know what I'd do. I bet you someone could spend 197 million and then be sitting there thinking, oh my God, where's all my money gone? I'd probably be like that. Good morning. So we do a little poem every morning and it's about a movie. You just got to tell me what the movie is. Saniti, you ready? It goes like this. Three lads living loud with no plans to grow. Then a little surprise steals the show. From flirting and fun to bottles at night, their wild world gets changed literally overnight. Any idea with what this morning's movie is? If you think you know, just shout it out the radio. I won't hear you. I haven't cleaned my ears.
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0: 22 22. Oh my God, Nilesh, you little bendo ego. Stop it. I want to stick to my curry, roti, not cakes and biscuits. They did make like a chai masala biscuit yesterday. And when they do like baked pastries, you know someone's going to do a chicken tikka one or a butter chicken one, isn't it? Oh, talk about budget. Has anyone been to Africa and tried this thing called a bunny chow? Anyone heard of a bunny chow? Oh, Igpo, I thought you were saying good morning to me. I realised you're just giving the answer. Oh, you got to take what you get, man.

0: like the way this message this morning. Someone said I had a dream about you and Bully Brummer. What? So random. Shout out to my brother. You know, we used to have a running joke as well, yeah. I turned around, I said to Bully Brummer, are you like my long-lost father? Very good morning, 7.37 or 7.38 in the morning. Do you know what? I almost got sacked recently. I don't think I told her. I almost got sacked. Do you know what happened? They asked me to interview Raj Badden, yeah? I was like, listen, Raj Badden's 5 years anniversary is coming up. We're doing a podcast episode, basically talking to like one of the youngest CEOs in Asian music, right? Or in Asian media. And then basically I got an email and saying, Donnie, would you be up for it? Because we think you're really good for the challenge and it'd be really good and stuff. And I sat there, I was like, what? No, and it said there you can grill him, you can literally ask any questions, nothing's off limit. I mean, I had loads of questions I wanted to ask. I don't know if they had relevance to the radio, but I had lots of questions that I wanted to ask anyway. But it was quite a scary moment. I walked in and it was weird. Like, you know, anyone that knows me, Raj and the team over here, we're a bit non-serious. We have a bit of fun. Obviously, there's a lot of work that goes on, right? But I had to walk in and interview Raj and it was kind of scary. Like, he was nervous. I was nervous. I'm like looking at him like, why are you nervous, bro? You just got to tell the truth. I'm the one that might ask a question and you might be like, nah, I don't like it. And before you know it, no more breakfast show. No more Donnie Brasco on the breakfast show. Donnie Brasco got sacked from local radio. But you, I knew it was going to happen one day. He was too risque. Gargi would message in and say, but he would talk about sugar too much, Donnie. That Donnie talks about sugar too much. Get him off, Raj. Delete him. Nicolo is go. Krishma would be like, Raj, usko Nicolo. Every time he's on the radio, I'm always late to work, so I'm listening to his buck. Miss Nandra will be like, I've asked him some really interesting questions. Like, if tomatoes are fruits, does that mean ketchup is a smoothie? And it didn't even answer me, Raj. Delete him. Sack him. Basically, it was pretty close. I was about to be sacked anyway. If you don't really know what we're talking about, you can go watch back, like Extra. It got close. But shukare, I'm still here. I wonder if Raj has seen the whole episode, though. That's a problem.
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0: Very diplomatic, and I don't know if just, like, you know, put my worries away a little bit, but I think we're safe.
1: Brasco's Blockbuster.
0: I think we're safe. Good morning. Today's movie is not musty, but I do like that answer. The poem goes like this. Three lads living loud with no plans to grow. Then a little surprise steals the show. From flirting and fun to bottles at night. The wild old world gets changed overnight. Now, this was a remake of a very classic movie from the 90s that was so popular, and they've done it in Bollywood as well. Have you got any ideas what Ajkar movie is?
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0: 222222. Should I say Ajkar movie or Ajkar movie?
1: Brasco. On Brekkie.
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0: He goes, morning, Donny. Actually, wait, I better read it straight after this as well. That was a bit of rock of good morning, Teddy Bartomeza. Oh, man, he told a story about this movie, right? He goes, first of all, they called him to come and sing in Bollywood. And then when he got there, they realised that they've named the film. So the lawyers were back on the case. And they phoned up the people of the makers of the movie and said, hang on, you bought the song for the movie, but you need to pay for the song title to be the title of the film. Man made loads.
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0: Right, good morning. It is 7:49 in the morning. What, do you know what I was talking about? Miss Jutla a bit earlier on a cake that had like drinks coming out the middle of it. Oh my God, she just locked in. I don't know if she heard that little bit, but the unagi is real. Very good morning. Today's poem.
1: Brasco's Blockbuster.
0: Went like this. Three lads living loud with no plans to grow. A little surprise steals the show. From flirting and fun to bottles at night, their wild old world gets changed overnight. Did you work it out? Good morning. I thought we're going to check what your answer was. Have you got the right answer? What was the answer? It's not. You know where it was?
3: Hey.
0: You know where it was? Bill's said this. She goes, Donny, it was the Three Men and a Little Baby remake in India. And it was called, like Suki said, she goes, morning, Donny, I've got no idea what the answer is. I just take to say, hey, baby. Oh, yeah. The movie is, hey, baby. Hey, baby. It sounds a bit weird, doesn't it? Hey, baby. I better get that song for you as well. We are like a radio. I'm also giving away a pair of tickets to see Karan Aujla very soon. Yeah, very soon. I shall be doing it after 8 o'clock. Lock in, we'll get the answers in as well. And in case you don't know, you're going to need this number.
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0: We officially open up the competition lines and after 8 o'clock, you can win a pair of tickets to see Karan Aujla live. But it's going to be in Manchester, right? London Valo. You might need to do a bit of a trek if you win on this show, but it's going to be in Manchester, just letting you know. It's on Thursday, the 8th of October.
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5: 30 minutes on the A13 West from Raynham to Barking and the Lodge Avenue flyover. Crossways Boulevard through Kent. We've also got an accident with two vehicles involved. It's partially blocked at Asda, eastbound and slowing. Singlewell Road through Gravesend, an accident partially blocked at Cross Lane east and west, so really slow. We've also got Towgarth Road, an ongoing breakdown. Recovery work now is there, so stuck in the middle lane of three, queuing from West Kensington Station to Barons Court Station. Heading elsewhere to Judge Heath Lane, an accident is blocked. This is again in Hayes from Cromwell Road to Beechwood Avenue, diversion for buses. And Victoria Line infrastructure damage at Brixton means severe delays right throughout. And that's the latest traffic and travel.
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2: The top stories this hour. The Prime Minister insists pensioners won't lose out after announcing plans to overhaul the triple lock in 2030. Under the proposals, pensions will continue to rise every year by at least 2.5% or in line with inflation. Andy Burnham told the Labour conference the savings will pay for social care reforms. Reform UK's Nigel Farage says he's misleading people.
3: The triple lock is an absolutely tiny part of the £1.4 trillion that the UK government spends every year. Frankly, the thought that cutting pensions would leave enough money free for a national care service, those sums don't add up or make sense at all.
2: It's emerged one of the five men arrested near RAF Fairford called police on himself an hour before a local farmer raised concerns on Sunday. No explosives were found in three vans discovered close to the US-used airbase in Gloucestershire. The suspects have been released on bail, something Donald Trump's called disappointing. Our US correspondent Mark Stone says the president's sticking by his initial claims.
4: What I am told is that we should take seriously the president's broad assessment that what happened at the weekend is the result

0: of an investigation that's been going on for some time and that involves authorities from both sides of the Atlantic.
1: Manchester City's chief executive says there's a conspiracy against them after being found guilty of breaching Premier League financial rules. An independent commission found the club arranged sham contracts to inflate their revenues, which bosses deny. A former American Idol singer has been found guilty of murdering his wife. Prosecutors say Caleb Flynn staged an invasion after shooting Ashley Flynn at their Ohio home in February. The UK economy grew by more than previously thought between April and June. Official figures show it expanded by 0.5%, revised up from an estimate of 0.4%. And England beat Czech Republic 2-0 in the Nations League. Scotland lost 3-0 against Switzerland. From Sky News, I'm Faye De Silva.
2: Thank you very much, Faye, and we catch you again in an hour.
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2: Very good morning. Looking at today's weather, starting off in London, it's going to be rainy and thundery throughout the day, we've been told here as well. We're starting off the day with a bit of rain, with temperatures around 23 degrees Celsius. Now moving up to the West Midlands and Manchester and surrounding areas, sunny intervals and a gentle breeze with temperatures around 21 degrees.
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2: A very good morning, morning out to Altav. Morning, Rush Me. How are we all doing? Out to John V. And by the way, shout out to everyone that's joining the WhatsApp group as well for the Brasco and Breaking Show. 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And you're locked into the right place, baby. Yeah, right choice. Kicking off with two back-to-backs, and then we got this morning's calculation. And today was based on a fact that I read.
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0: Yeah, we're going to be doing this morning's calculations. And like I said a bit earlier on, it's all based on the facts. I'll tell you soon.
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0: A very good morning. It looks like I'm going to have some lucky guests in tomorrow as well. You know, have you been listening to The Voices Pre-Entry? If you haven't forgot, if you've missed this voice, this guy, this beautiful, handsome man himself.
2: Morning, Donnie. Priyanshu here. And
0: he's got his sister, Hannah. They're going to be popping in to see me tomorrow. I'm a little bit nervous. Going to do a live calculation with them at some point. But right now, though, you ready?
1: Calculations on Like a Breakfast.
0: Da-da-da-da. Right, so basically, we get this fact sheet that comes into radio. It basically just gives random facts and information about the day, some news stories, things that have been going on. That's really good. You have to subscribe to it, right? And you only get it as part of the radio thing. So every now and again, I like perusing through. It's basically designed at things that don't really affect Brown UK, right? But sometimes there are really cool facts in there. And I read this one today. It goes, the average life expectancy is about 2.4 billion seconds, right? 2.4 billion seconds. Now, when I was reading it, I sat there, what? 2.4 billion seconds? For the life of me, I couldn't even work it out. Like, I sat there, I just couldn't even work out what's going on. But I thought today, let's all grow together. How many zeros in a billion? And we'll try and work it out. So today's question goes like this. God, that's half cut off. If the average life expectancy is around 2.4 billion seconds, today in calculations, we're asking you, how many years is that? Yeah? How many years is that? Now, we'll give you a decimal place answer if you do it exactly using a calculator, but you can round it down, right? Round it down and give me your answers. How many years is that? If the average life expectancy is 2.4 billion seconds, how many years is that in total?
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0: Jaminy's on the treadmill right now at the gym getting ready. There you go, Jaminy. Something to think about while you do the steps.
3: Tasty track of the hour brought to you by Coca Noodles.
0: And if you're on the streets doing the steps right now, don't worry, man. My boy Adnan, he's moonlighting as an Uber driver. He'll pick you up. Yeah, seriously. No, seriously, look at the street, look down there. Put your thumb out.

0: lift करा दे. Oh my god, it was such a banger, isn't it? 19 minutes past 8 o'clock in the morning. Shout out to Jamie. She goes, oh, Donny, off to the gym. Morning, Marley, how you doing? She goes, Donny, I'm missing my little ones today as well. They're not those so little though, Marley. They've actually both gone off to university as well. She's feeling a bit lonely. It's right, Marley, we're here. We're going to keep you company.
1: 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More flavors, more convenience, more yum. Grab your Coca Bowl today.
0: Samvi, I don't even know how you done that today as well. You were proper fast. She's officially got the right answer. And the first person first. Hey! Sid, don't worry, man. I've got faith you're going to get it right. We've got today's calculation. It goes like this.
1: Calculations. On Leica Breakfast.
0: So basically, I was reading some facts. And I came across this one. It goes, the average life expectancy is around 2.4 billion seconds. 2.4 billion seconds. So it made me think, I'm like, how long is that in years? Right, I need the answers. If you do the calculation using a calculator, you probably get a decimal place. But today I'll accept the answer if you round it down, right? Round it down. I don't want no decimal place answers. Round it down. Sid, have you got it? 2.4 billion seconds. That's the average life expectancy. And I'm asking this morning, how much is that in years? Good morning out to Jamie. She got it right. Morning, Krishma. The cuckoo's working. It might be the fact that you watched Bake Off yesterday, isn't it? Morning, Rishi. Come on, my brother. You got the right answer. Morning, Saban. Well done. You got the right answer. We'll get your voice note on very soon. Out to Vibhor Sharma. A very good morning to you as well. He's giving the exact answer. Vibhor, you genius. Morning, Sachi. Out to Suki. Morning, Arti. Good morning, Dips. Sejal. And that's a Freya. Good morning. Do you know what that is? The average life expectancy is 2.4 billion, not million, billion, with a B, seconds. We're asking this morning, how much is that in years?
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0: 222222. So once you've got those answers in, we'll send them in to Leica. Also, by the way, I've been mentioned about this. Officially, the competition lines are now open to win... to win tickets to go and see Goran Ojla. Right? Go and see Goran Ojla. And it's pretty simple. I'm trying to think how you can do it. I'll tell you what. I'll tell you exactly how you can do it. Right? You take down the number. You got the WhatsApp number. To win a pair of tickets to go and see Goran Ojla. He done a massive number one hit that went everywhere trending here at Leica Radio. Around the world, and everyone's doing the little dance step. But I'm going to ask you, why was he so popular, and which actor did he team up with to get that big hit and the song Toba Toba? Right, if you can send me the answer for that, I'll give you a pair of tickets. It is in Manchester. It's happening on Thursday, the 8th of October, so make sure you're available. You can get down there as well. And if it's a school night for you, it's going to be a long night, isn't it, if you want to go. But Goran Ojla in Manchester, I'm giving away a pair of tickets. All you need to do is tell me who he teamed up with in the movie, or for the song Toba Toba, and tell me which actor he was dancing along with as well. If you know the answer, get it straight into this number.
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0: 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Two things at once, mate.
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3: Starting with the M11, 20 minutes south before North Circular. We've got the A13 west as well, 30 minutes from Raynham to Barking and the Lodge Avenue flyover. Crossways Boulevard in towards Greenhithe. We've got at Asda an accident, two vehicles partially blocked and slow. Single Well Road at Gravesend, an accident partially blocked at Cross Lane east and west, so really queued. We've got Towgarth Road, an ongoing breakdown with recovery work west from West Kensington Station to Barons Court Station. It's stuck in the middle lane of three and adding lots. Metropolitan Line, there's problems with the signals at Rainers Lane. No service between Harrow on the Hill at Uxbridge and Piccadilly Line. This continues as well here, adding no service between South Harrow and Uxbridge. And that's the latest traffic and travel.
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0: tumaka, tumaka, tumaka, tumaka. Should we get the answers on right now as well? Which one are we going with? This one. I'm just worried, though. What happens if you give out the answer for the Golden Orchard tickets thing? I will see what happens. Very good morning. Right, I'll give a few shout-outs to people that got the right answers. Eeny, meeny, miny, vo. Should we go with Vibhor this morning on the radio? Vibhor, what's the answer? 2.4 billion seconds, average life expectancy. How much is that in years?
1: The answer is 76.104 years.
0: Oh, man, use a calculator, baby. I would have accepted 76, by the way.
2: Good morning, Annie Bosco. My name is Saban, and today's calculation answer is...
0: Yeah?
2: There's an average of 76 years life. Bye, have a great day.
0: Oh, well done, my guy. You got the right answer as well. Good morning, that's a little Sid. Have you got the answer, my guy?
3: Hi, Donny. It's Sid. Hey. And I think today's answer is the average lifetime, which is 2.4 billion seconds, will approximately last for 76 years. Bye, have a great day.
0: Oh my God, that is the right answer, Sid. Well done, you've got it right, my guy. 76 years? I'm guessing, I'm listening to your age. How old are you? You're probably about seven. Well, that was an intentional, I didn't mean to say it. 6'7".
4: Morning, Donny.
0: Hi, Priyanshi.
4: And?
5: Hannah.
4: And today's answer...
0: Oh, wait, you guys come and see me tomorrow?
4: ...is 76 years.
5: Thank you for the question. I'm really excited to meet you tomorrow.
0: I know I am as well. I don't even know what I'm going to wear, and maybe we'll have some breakfast at some point as well. But well done to everyone with the right answer. And if you want to wear a pair of tickets to go and see this guy...
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0: All you need to do is tell me which actor Karan Ojla had a massive hit with on the song Toba Toba. That's all you got to do. Tell me what actor.

0: to win a pair of tickets to go see Kona Oja live in Manchester on the 8th. It's Thursday, the 8th of October. To win a pair of tickets, all you need to do is tell me which actor did he team up with in that big, massive classic tune that was called Toba Toba to give us one of the most iconic dance moves and one of the biggest tracks over the last couple of years. If you think you know the answer, drop it straight into WhatsApp.
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0: remember we're giving away a pair of tickets to see Vicky. To see Karen Orjala. Oh my God. Karen Orjala live in Manchester on Thursday, the 8th of October. It's 8:43.
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0: Shout out to everyone that sends their entries in as well, by the way. Also, thanks a lot for the messages as well. You know this show's been nominated as the best radio show at the Asian Media Awards as well, alongside Radio Valley's Roller Coaster. And The Station is nominated for Best Radio Station as well, so we're celebrating. 8:43 in the morning, we're giving away a pair of tickets to go and see Karen Orjala. But in the meantime, there is one hoodie in the way of this beautiful kebab. That's you, me, and Karen Orjala. And that is, you got to tell me, in his big, massive song, Toba Toba, which actor did he team up with to bring us those epic dance moves? If you know, drop your answers into our WhatsApp. And after 9 o'clock, we'll be finding one lucky winner.
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2: Starting with Crossways Boulevard East at Kent, that earlier accident at Asda has been and gone. Good news, though, Talgarth Road, that breakdown continues. It's stuck in the middle lane of three, so adding lots of delays with congestion back to Earls Court. Cross Lane West at Gravesend, an accident partially blocked both approaches between Singlewell Road and Woodfield Avenue. Congestion back to Singlewell Road northbound and heavy on Old Road West into town. Elsewhere, your usual delays, M11, 15 minutes before North Circular, and we've got queues as well at Wandsworth Bridge Road before New Kings Road. To public transport, Metropolitan Line, problems with the signals at Rainers Lane, no service between Oldgate and Uxbridge, and that's the latest. Traffic and travel.
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2: The top stories this hour. The Work and Pension Secretary's rejected claims Labour's breaking its promises after the Prime Minister announced the triple lock will be adjusted. Pat McFadden's responded to claims that legislating for the changes before they come in after 2030 would mean going against pledges in the party's manifesto.
3: We said we would keep the triple lock for the duration of this Parliament. We will keep that promise. The Prime Minister was absolutely clear about that in his speech, and it's really important that pensioners know that. And that's line one of this discussion on the triple lock.
2: The mechanisms being reformed to help pay for social care. Donald Trump says it's disappointing. Five men arrested near RAF Fairford on Sunday have been released on bail. One of the suspects called the police on himself almost an hour before a farmer raised concerns at the site used by American military in Gloucestershire. The US president's not sure bailing them was the right decision.
4: Was this a long-standing investigation?
5: A long-standing, yeah. We were involved in it, but as you know, you're a fellow countryman, they let them go. So.
6: Mr. President?
5: Well, they didn't let him go. They put him out on bail. I assume they have him watched closely. But these were serious people, seriously bad people, and they should not have done that.
2: Manchester City bosses say there's a conspiracy against the club after being found guilty of breaching Premier League financial rules. Chief Executive Ferran Soriano says they'll appeal the ruling. Nearly half of British adults say they struggle to work out what's real and what's not online. National Trading Standards says people are increasingly being duped. Craigs has announced it's going to shut four factories with around 740 jobs being cut. The bakery chain says the changes will happen over the next 2.5 years. And England secured their First Nations League win of the season with a 2-0 victory away against the Czech Republic. Scotland are still waiting to pick up any points after a 3-0 defeat to Switzerland. That's the latest from Sky News. I'm Faye De Silva.
7: Thank you very much, Faye. And we

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2: 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Wedding hats. A baby in a waistcoat crying throughout the vows. Themed tables. Awkward best man speech. The plus one?
3: Hello.
2: People dancing in a circle. Ruined rental suit. Sometimes in life, you just know what you're getting, like a luxury bed and a great night's sleep. 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
0: Very good morning. Looking at today's weather in London, we were expecting a bit of rain to start off the day as well, but generally it's going to be cloudy throughout. Later on in the afternoon, we might see a bit of sunshine breaking out, but generally temperatures around 23 degrees Celsius. Now moving up to the West Midlands and Manchester and surrounding areas, after a bit of a cloudy start, we'll see some sunshine and eventually leave us to a sunny interval day with a bit of a breeze. Today, temperatures around the West Midlands, 21 degrees Celsius.
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0: Guten Tag, Guten Morgen. We're officially into the breakfast blend now. If you don't know what part of the show that is, that's where you get to choose the music. So all you need to do is drop me a WhatsApp straight into the studio. Also, we're going to be letting you know who won the pair of tickets to go see Curran Odula live on Thursday the 8th of October. And we've got this morning's band Bacha Brask on the way.
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0: Jojo, honey, singer. I'm about to find the winners this morning as well. But remember, you have to be able to get to Manchester to get down and see a good old Goran Orgla in concert. It's happening on the 8th of October. Right now, 12 minutes past 9 o'clock.
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0: All right, it's time to find a winner. All the names are in the hat. Let's give it a bit of a spin. Dun, dun, dun, dun, da, da, da, da, da. And today's winner is the number ending 168, and that is Hyrule. Hyrule! Congratulations, you officially have won yourself a pair of tickets to go and see Karan Aujla live on the 8th of October. Oh my God, stop it, stop it. It's a school night, Hyrule. It's a school night, so make sure you book up your hotel right now, because the ticket's going to be waiting for you at the box office.
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0: Morning, Zahida. Morning, Suniti. She goes, Donnie, love that tune, man. Bonita, morning. Out to Ozma as well. Sachi all the way from Luton. Good morning out to Pooja on the way to work. Morning to Lucky. Out to Barbie goes, I'm ready. And out to Bav already right now as well. This morning's Ghana, an absolute classic. But I wonder if you're going to guess it. After yesterday's, we don't know which way it's going to go right now. Because Ajka Ghana, SS Santa, hey. As soon as it plays on the radio.

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4: Starting with Brixton Road at Vassal Road, we've got a traffic light failure in Stockwell. It's coping okay, but do keep that in mind. Telgarth Road, it's good news. Traffic has eased after a breakdown has been and gone at Barons Court Station. M4 onto the elevated section, Hayes to Brentford, 15-minute delays. The A1 at Stirling Corner, still 15-minute queue southbound, and the M11, 15 minutes at North Circular Road. We've got Cross Lane West, both approaches between Singlewell Road and Woodfield. An earlier accident, still slow. And then to Jubilee Line, fire alert at Kilburn, no service between Willesden Green and Waterloo. And also the infrastructure damage at Brixton continues for Victoria Line. Severe delays remain. And that's the latest traffic and travel.
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0: Ah, do you know what? Oh, wait, that wasn't supposed to happen. I just pretend that the second song didn't start playing, but not played that yet. I was supposed to do this.
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0: Oh, by the way, very good morning out to Hero. Well done on winning the pair of tickets, by the way. Just to let you know, it is a pair of tickets. So you get two, you can take a come on, you can take a friend. Morning, Gargi, out to Altav, morning. Out to Neela, morning. Out to Ash. Good morning, out to Jamie. Is that the title you're saying? I don't think you've got it right, but I like it. I like it, huh? Very long time. Morning out to the 805. Is this your first time? Is that Nikki? Ladies and gentlemen, can we make some noise for Nikki for officially the first time getting an answer right? First time on The Breakfast Show. Welcome, swagatam, swagatam, as we like to say here. Willkommen. Good morning out to Iqbal, out to Rohan, out to Natasha. Aisha, morning. Out to Zahida and good morning to Nita. Basically, the reason they got their name shouted out on the radio is because they told me what this song is called today. Can you?
3: It's like that only.
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0: I've got that song in my head, man. Mera dil bhi kitna pagal hai ye pyar tumhi. Hey, that's not even a chat up line. My heart's so pagal that it loves you. Yo, bro, that's not going to get you any girls.

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I'm a play-in. You're locked into Lycos, Brasco and Brecky. How's the Wednesday hump day going? Oh, by the way, can you like let me know where you're all listening from as well, by the way? Just doing a little check, making sure that we're getting out to all the postcodes. A very good morning.

0: Oh my God, I had such a situation yesterday with my cat. George was not happy, man. I don't know if you caught it yesterday, but so I was talking about fat teams. He was in a fight. He was in a fight the other day, right? But this guy, I had to go to the vet yesterday. I got an emergency appointment going to see vet. I was so scared, man. The worst is, like, last time he went to the vet was literally just about a year ago, almost a year ago. And it was the same vet that was there. As soon as he walked in, she goes, oh, he's back again. Has he been in another fight? I was like, easy. I don't know why. The East London gangster in me was really proud of my son because he's like a bit of a fighter. But then I realised he's so not a fighter, isn't he? Because he keeps getting beaten up. Last year, he got beaten up and someone bit his paw and there was an abscess there. And this year, it looks like, I don't know, maybe he's trying to take a little puppy or a chummy. Maybe he was auditing the lying. And it seems like someone hit him on the side of the face anyway. But it was really bad, man. I felt so emotional for him. So he had this big, massive cyst on the side of his face where he'd been cut. And she basically went in there. I thought they're going to keep him overnight, put him through an operation. She's like, nah. She goes, I'm going to take him out. Give me that 5 minutes and I'll squeeze that pus out. I was like, but it was bad anyway. So she's taking him out the back and I don't know, like 5 minutes later, she came back out and she's popped. Oh, this is so disgusting, Donny. What are you talking about? It's on the radio. Some people are eating breakfast. I'm sorry. This is real. This is what happened in my life, right? So she's popped out the pus and she goes, it was a bit stinky, but we're giving some antibiotics and stuff. And I'm just looking at him like, poor guy. The poor guy. He's not happy, man. It was quite funny when I took him to the vets, right? So, you know, at the minute you put him in a bag, he's like, meow. Like, he really does not like being taken out of his ass. He's a proper little home cat, right? But he's like, meow, meow. And as soon as he got to the vets, he stopped meowing. You know why? Because there was another cat there, and that cat was all quiet. And I think my man George, man like boy George, I think he got shy, and he thought, I don't want to act like a wimp in front of these other cats, so I'm just going to act like everything's all cool. At the minute that other cat went, he's like, meow, meow. Oh, it's all right, he's forgiven me, though, this morning. He gave me a little lick on the hand before I left for work.
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0: Wait, Jamie, are you trying to catch me out a little bit? Hold up, she goes, koe bole mujhe hello handsome, koe bole mujhe hello handsome. Da, da, da, da, da, da, da. She goes, Donny, the song you're playing sounds a lot like that. Oh my God, you're going to mess my life up a little bit. It's not actually the right answer, but let's have a little ponder, right? In the blue yonder. Today's Ghana.

0: 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Oh, BB number one, she thinks it's from. She goes, she's convinced it sounds the same. Does it? Oh, why can't they just spell number like as if, all right, go in. Da, da, da. Which one is it? Which song is it? Is it this one? From BB number one. This one? No, no, you're talking about the lyrics where she sings it. I'm swear somewhere here, I'm coming to it. Oh, go ahead with your bolos, hello Samson. Wait, you think that sounds the same as this? No, Jamie, you're wrong. You're wrong. Sounds nothing like it.
1: Hey.
0: Yeah. Sorry. If you know what song that is, drop me a little WhatsApp into the studio.
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0: Oh, by the way, you can't win the tickets today. Because I've already given away to Hyrule. She's already... I know. She's going to see Karen Ojla. She's going to wave at him and he's going to wave back and she's going to say, Donnie sent me here, and then he's going to be like, who's Donnie? And then you can tell him.
2: Brasco on Brekkie.
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0: Oh my God, you know what, right? I think this song is so much made better. One, the movie is pretty decent, isn't it? The lyrics are pretty fun and pretty cool. A bit naughty. But the chemistry of Shana, Shreya, Kashala, honestly. Awesome. 10 minutes to the top of the hour. That means you got the 3 day of taking over the three more things. The Brownsome threesome. In Manchester, you got Darvish taking over. You got Kush over in London. And I'm thinking, I don't know, right, but I've seen a presenter that's popped into the building at the moment, and I'm wondering if it's actually her. Is Ravi in today? Ashwini. Oh, the three Murthy's changed. Ashwini's in for Ravi today.
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0: Chalo, hum chalo re. 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I'll be back again for your breakfast show here at Leica Radio. Look after yourselves, each other, and people that you love and people that you don't love. Just be nice to them.
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4: With the M25 clockwise, we've got an accident. It's partially blocked at Staines. You'll find that it's in lane 4 of 6 and really slow. Brixton Road at Vassal Road, traffic light failure but coping. And Limehouse Link Tunnel, we've got a breakdown at West Ferry Road eastbound. It's lane 2 of 2, traffic's not too bad. Elsewhere, M4 to the elevator section, still 15 minutes haze to Brentford. And then to your public transport, earlier fire alert, signalling problem at Rainers Lane causing severe delays on Metropolitan Line. And we've got the infrastructure damage at Brixton, still severe delays as well. Now back to the roads, also got queues. This is heading for the M11, delays before North Circular Road. And that's the latest traffic and travel.
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2: The top stories this hour. The culture secretary's refused to rule out extra taxes to pay for a new national care service set out by Andy Burnham. Yesterday, the Prime Minister announced plans to overhaul the state pension triple lock by 2030, but experts say that might not be enough to cover the costs of his proposals. It could mean smaller pension rises, potentially affecting these people in Runcorn in Cheshire.
3: You're just robbing the pensioners. I've worked all my life.
4: Pensioners never get anything, do they?
5: Pensions are going to suffer, aren't they? But if he's going to put it to care, that's okay.
6: We're in debt and we all have to do our bit, don't we?
2: Former Manchester City chairman David Bernstein says he's shocked and angry at the club being found guilty of breaching Premier League financial rules. The club denies any wrongdoing and will appeal against the ruling. Bernstein, who stepped down as chairman in 2003, says City should be trying to settle the matter quickly.
7: I think they're digging a bigger and bigger hole for themselves now. I think the appeal, if they go down that route, which they probably will, will be used as a weapon to delay this, to kick the can down the road. It's a bit like, you know, hiding in a bunker.
2: We're being warned energy bills could jump by almost £300 in January, the biggest hike in 4 years. Cornwall Insight predicts the average bill will increase by 16% to nearly £2,000. One of the five men arrested near RAF Fairford called police on himself an hour before a local farmer raised the alarm on Sunday. The suspects have all been granted bail. A man's due in court later after a police officer was stabbed in the leg during London dawn raids. He was charged overnight with wounding with intent to cause GBH to resist arrest. And unheard archive recordings by Oasis are no longer going under the hammer. The band filed an injunction, with the auction going ahead with memorabilia instead. From Sky News, I'm Faye De Silva.
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10: Good morning. Taking a look at the weather for today, we've got thundery showers and gentle breeze for

0: London and surrounding areas. Maximum temperature will be reaching 23 degrees Celsius. Yep, thundery showers. I said it.
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0: 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A very good morning to you, but a big thank you to the thunders of the breakfast show, our presenters, Donny Brasco and Kajal. 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
1: 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It's Kush's four in a row. Let's go.

0: 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So there was something common in your back to backs. Did you figure it out yet? But we're not done yet. 2 more to go. It's Kush's 4 in a row.
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0: And we have to thank you for standing by us right here at the Like a Radio Network. Like a Radio nominated once again for the Radio Station of the Year at the Asian Media Awards. 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
0: 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Uske upar se social media. Give us some love on our Instagram, Facebook as well for all the madness that happens behind the scenes that you don't get to see because, of course, we're on radio. It's all on the Instagram stories. Ila, yes, you're absolutely right. What was common in your back-to-backs from 4 in a row? The first two was, of course, Rani Mukherjee. We played Sathya and then Chalte Chalte. So thank you for that. I love how you, when you send me a message, Adha English mein hota hai, Adha Gujarati mein hota hai. I can't read Gujarati, but I can definitely figure out Mukherjee. Yep, you're absolutely right. Mystery voice coming after the break for you, but then we'll also have a 90s throwback.
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0: The magic of Jatin Lalit's music, your throwback from the 90s. Had a message in the studio from Ashish saying, "Itne achhe gaane nahi play karne ka, message likhne mein majboor kar diya." 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Kya baat hai, kya baat hai? My inner Anisa Nasir is coming out. Thank you for that.
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0: I'll answer your question. And there was a question that, oh, are you going to be moving to the new Ghazals channel with all the shayari? Station abhi khula nahi hai. Uske pehle band karwana hai kya? Let's do today's Mystery Voice. I'll stick to what I know. There's two voices. Do awaze. You will get one very easily. Once you get the first one, you'll get the second one. Once you figure out what the second one is saying, you'll be sending me lots of messages. Here we go.
4: You never ever thought of adopting. Aapne kaise decide kiya that you know this is it? Mujhe surrogacy hi karna hai.
5: Mujhe apna bachcha chahiye tha. And maybe I will adopt in the future. We never know. You never say never to anything. But
4: you wanted that sense of belonging.
5: Absolutely. If people who get married and if people who have the typical stereotypical families, if they would like to have their own kids, why can't I, as a single parent?
4: Yeah.
0: You know, this is one of those subjects which is still very taboo, especially in our South Asian community. And a lot of times, people are not in traditional partnerships or marriages and they do want to have children. They wouldn't want their own family. And this is one person who went the route of surrogacy. Again, another topic that we don't discuss as much. But he did it and rightly so. I like what he has to say, that if everybody else has an opportunity, why not me?
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23: 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I said, watch, give me another 6 months. There's something about to happen. 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

0: You know, this is the trending track of the week, and it's also the trending track or the reel on our socials right now, because none of the girls, we were not even asked, do you want to do a tumak tumak reel? Nay, the four boys. It was, I believe, Mr. Deep Raja, Raj Baden, Vish Patagar, and Bali Brahma. But they're like, we want to do. Fine, then do it.
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0: So let's eliminate who is not the male mystery voice today. It's not Karan Johar. I knew I would get that option. And it's not Diljit Dosanjh as well. Zahira, Girish, Sheetal, Sarita, Ali, Rita, Chaitana, Brinda, you came in with the correct answer. We'll do the voice one more time. Voices one more time. Here we go.
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3: The top stories this hour. Andy Burnham says he's looking at the options for a closer relationship with the EU. The Prime Minister says he's considering a customs union with the bloc, joining a single market, or even rejoining Europe if it's what the people want. That's despite him ruling that out back in May. But Work and Pensions Secretary Pat McFadden says it's right to keep evaluating that decision.
4: What should be the basis on trade, security and other fronts? The piece-by-piece way that we've done this in the last 10 years hasn't really given clarity on those questions. In fact, some of them are different today than they were 10 years ago. So it's quite right that he says, let's take a long-term look at this.
3: It's reported one of five British nationals arrested over an incident at RAF Fairford called the police on himself. Donald Trump says it's disappointing the suspects were released on bail. Almost half of adults in the UK say it's getting more and more difficult to work out if something is real online. A study's found scammers are using deepfake videos, AI images and voice cloning to dupe people. There's a warning we could see the biggest hike to energy bills in 4 years. Experts say average costs could jump by almost £300 from January. Former Liverpool defender Jamie Carragher says Manchester City should be stripped of the titles won during the period in which they broke Premier League financial rules. The club denies wrongdoing and will appeal. If they were to lose their titles, Carragher doesn't think another club should be crowned champions. He says the moment's gone.
5: Those players will never get that feeling, and it was robbed by Manchester City. I don't think any player will care if you go and give him a medal and he puts it in the house, in his trophy room. He'll never look at it. He won't care. He won't have that feel. He won't have that memory.
3: Around 740 jobs are going at Greggs. The bakery chain's closing 4 factories in London, Cumbria, the Borders and County Durham over the next 2.5 years. From Sky News, I'm Fada Silver.
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0: For our weather today, you're going to need a raincoat, you're going to need a trench coat, you're going to need an umbrella, and you're going to need sunglasses. We've got outbreaks of rain in the morning. In the afternoon, it will turn sunnier. However, we could have an odd shower later on as well. The maximum temperature for London and surrounding areas is 26 degrees Celsius.
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0: such a sweet way to say that the couple has having a little bit of a tidbit phool se khushboo khafa hai. So cute. So beautiful, I should say. This was the beautiful voice of Javed Ali from Jodha Akbar. And this was the first film to credit Aishwarya Rai under her married name, Aishwarya Rai Bachchan. Fabulous casting.
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0: As you know, our podcast is on Spotify, Amazon, Apple, YouTube, as well as other major streaming platforms, which would mean you can listen to it, you can also watch it. Do watch it. It's nice to see what how the presenters act, their expressions, how they move their hands, because obviously you can't because we're on radio. But this episode is hosted by our very own, very talented, very loved Ruby Reza and Donnie Brasco. It's all about Raj Badden, our CEO's five-year showcase, his special journey and how he became the CEO of one of Britain's largest Asian retro radio networks, and just about how what that title means, what the CEO title means, and the changes he wants to bring about in the organization, and the changes also brought. And honestly, 5.5 years have gone by so quick. You have been a part of the journey. You have seen the transformations that he's brought about.
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3: Hey, it's me, Raj Badin. 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

0: And this is not just a song, it's an ehsaas, isn't it? The voice of Hemlata ji, titled track, Akhiyo Ke Jharon Ko Se. It really, Aarti, you're right, it just brings that feeling of, ah. And this feeling all day, every day on Sister Radio Station, Like a Gold.
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0: I also want to remind you that in October, something else is happening. Sunil Grover! I absolutely love him. You know, I mean, the kind of work that he's put out in the last couple of years, and now we get to catch him live. We can watch the comedy genius Sunil Grover live in London at Ovo Arena Wembley on Thursday the 29th of October, and then Leicester at Metalu Arena on Saturday the 31st of October. 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
3: The top stories this hour. Andy Burnham suggested he could propose rejoining the EU as he considers the UK's future with Brussels. The Prime Minister says he'll look at the pros and cons of all options after telling Labour's conference that Brexit has done more harm than good. But Conservative Party Chairman Kevin Hollenrake says there should be no going back.
4: I think the deal you're going to get now to go back into the EU will be much worse than the one we had when we left it. What we should be doing is making the most of our freedoms we have outside the European Union. I speak as somebody voted to remain, but I would not vote to rejoin.
3: A flight from Dubai to Tel Aviv's been diverted to Saudi Arabia after a fight broke out between its pilots. Jets were scrambled over initial fears the Fly Dubai plane was being hijacked after issuing an emergency signal. The Duke and Duchess of Sussex have accused international paparazzi of being extraordinarily reckless after peering into the grounds of their children's school. Harry and Meghan say it's an unacceptable intrusion into the privacy of Prince Archie and Princess Lilibet. One of five suspects arrested near RAF Fairford reportedly called 999 on himself on Sunday morning. It's understood the man contacted police before a farmer raised the alarm in Gloucestershire. Donald Trump's repeated his surprise at all British nationals being on bail. Dal Babu's a former chief superintendent with the Met Police.
5: He would not have the details and information that the operational policing units would have. It's extremely unhelpful. And I think what we need now is for people to let the police get on with their work, and then the police at an appropriate time will brief the public.
3: Former Liverpool defender Jamie Carragher claims Manchester City should be stripped of the titles won when they broke Premier League financial rules. The club denies wrongdoing. And Danny Dyer is among the latest celebrities announced to host the UK's version of Saturday Night Live. The actor will front the sketch show next weekend. From Sky News, I'm Fada Silver.
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6: I'm so glad I hit the refresh button right before making this announcement, because from thundery showers, we are heading to sunny intervals and gentle breeze for London and surrounding areas. Maximum temperature will be reaching 23 degrees Celsius.
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6: 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It's time for Antakshri with a twist. 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The third song, I Need, needs to have the word Kabhi in it. 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

0: The voices of Alka Yagnik and Udit Narayan. Pehle Kabhi Mera Haal, taken from the movie Bagban, with the word Kabhi for your Antakshri with the twist. I'll give you the next letter or word very, very shortly. If you just tuned in, good afternoon. It's your mid-morning show on Laika Radio. And it's your Kush.
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0: Before we continue on with Antakshri with a twist, I have a few messages. Ganesh, you're sending me all these lovely messages, but in Hindi, we're going to have to translate. It's going to take me a long time to read that. Show khatam ho jayega. So in English, por favor. Sham, those were great suggestions. I'll keep it in my inventory list. Jyoti, you absolutely cracked me up. For the word Kabhi, you sent me the song Kabhi Na Jao Chhodke Ki Dil Abhi Bhara Nahi. I am very sure it's Abhi Na Jao Chhodke Ki Dil Abhi Bhara Nahi. I'm quite sure, but we'll have to look that up. The next one, let's do the word Pehle Kabhi Na Mera Haal. Let's do the word Pehle or Pehla. I have a strong feeling that you're going to dive into the 90s for this. I'll wait for it.
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0: and two bongs coming together to make this beautiful track, voice of Arijit Singh and Preetham. Preetham is the artist of the week this week on Like Her Radio. 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
0: 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Isn't it? There is that song. Someone suggested it. पहले प्यार का पहला गम. Someone suggested it. I'm trying to go to the WhatsApp messages. It'll come to me very, very shortly. I think पहले नशा होता है पहले प्यार का, उसके बाद पहला प्यार होता है. Anyways, moving on. Let's have a look. The next one for Antakshri with a twist. To be honest, first of all, we're not even playing Antakshri anymore. I've just created a brand new game. We need to come up with a name for it. We need an official title and name for it. So if you can help me out with that, I will officially change it on the days that I do all this ulta pulta. But let's see. Ludo had Abhishek Bachchan in it. It had Rajkumar Rao. So after the break, let's do a track with one of them. I'll leave it to you.
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0: went back all the way back to 2000, went back 26 years with this gem for a track with Abhishek Bachchan in it. Of course, the first one of Kareena Kapoor and his film. 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

0: And this is it for me. We've got Vish Bhatnagar coming up next to reload your afternoon. I'll be back tomorrow. It's me, Kush, signing out.
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0: The Fly Dubai plane had been bound for Tel Aviv. Yasmin's daughter was on board and says passengers heard screams for help.
1: After a few minutes, two other pilots took the control. A few Israelis, they ran away to the guy. He took a knife and tried to kill the pilot. They take his hand and put him on the floor. There was a lot of blood.
0: Andy Burnham's not ruling out going all the way and backing the UK to rejoin the EU. The Prime Minister says he wants to look at the options, claiming Brexit's done more harm than good. Here's what Labour members think at the party's conference in Liverpool.
2: It's amazing to have a leader who is bold enough to come and say it has been a mistake.
3: The public don't really want to have a rerun of the tidal Brexit debates that end up consuming the whole political agenda.
4: It's exactly the right approach to set out the options, so let's see what follows.
0: The Tories claim ministers are trying to blame Brexit for the consequences of their economic decisions. Detectives investigating the Grenfell fire have passed files of evidence to prosecutors. They relate to 20 companies and 54 individuals, with the CPS asked to consider charges like corporate manslaughter. Prince Harry and Meghan have criticised international paparazzi seen looking into the grounds of their children's school as extraordinarily reckless. It's understood two young men with backpacks were spotted. There's a warning energy bills could jump by almost £300 in January, the biggest hike in 4 years. Cornwall Insight predicts the average dual fuel bill will increase by 16%. And EastEnders star Shane Ritchie has been banned from driving for 6 months after admitting a speeding offence. He was fined £500. From Sky News, I'm Faye De Silva.
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6: You know, Charlie Bigham says the best things happen when you're not rushing. Take a good marinade. Not much seems to be changing, but quietly, everything is. That's why Charlie rests the chicken for his tikka masala in spiced double cream for so long. Sure, it takes time. But then again, if you're looking for shortcuts, you're in the wrong kitchen. Charlie Bigham's slowly does it.
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7: Taking a look at the weather for you this Wednesday afternoon across the capital, we are going to see sunshine, there'll be a gentle breeze, and there'll be a little bit of cloud over the course of the latter part of the afternoon. Highs of 23 degrees Celsius.
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0: all the way through until 4 p.m. and you. Today, chat about Jay Thug up gets sun. And the pleasure's all mine. Celebrating Wednesday with you. Hump day, can you believe it? We are already midweek and it is the last day of September. What is going on?
1: Fish Banaga.
0: You tell me, I want you to get in touch and say hi. 07424-222222. And don't forget, I'm available on your radio. 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So everything as usual is in place today. This hour is all about Dishy Vishy. I need lunch from you in around about 30 minutes' time. Whatever you're cooking, whatever you're rustling up, whatever you're picking up from the shops, given the fact that we're on hump day today, no calories count, you're going to have to send it in to me. And next hour is all about untangling my tangle. Hour number three is all about fixing my phone. And we'll play a whole load of music in the middle of that as well. So, right, what I need to do right now is update you on everything that's going on around the world. Let me tell you all about this first of all. The Duke and Duchess of Sussex, this one dominating the headlines right now, have accused an international photographer of extraordinary recklessness, for looking into the grounds of the school attended by their children, Prince Archie and Princess Lilibet. Now, two men, both wearing backpacks, were spotted circling the perimeter of the school, with police later identifying one of them as an international press photographer. Unbelievable, this is. A spokesman for Prince Harry and Meghan called it an unacceptable intrusion into the privacy of children. Absolutely wholeheartedly agree with that. And I'm going to keep you updated with any developments surrounding that one. Moving away from that, from one scandal to another. It's unbelievable. So producer Vashu Bagnani has reportedly been hospitalised in London days after the Mumbai Income Tax Department conducted searches at 12 locations, all linked to him. Actress Rakulpreet Singh and Panorama Studios. This is unbelievable, this is. Well, according to reports, the reason for Bagnani's hospitalisation has not been disclosed. So when he was contacted, he reportedly requested privacy and asked to be left alone. And that's fair enough as well. Well, the searches are said to be part of an ongoing investigation into suspected financial irregularities connected to film-related transactions. Wowzers! And alleged overseas fund movements. What scandal! Now, neither Bagnani nor Rakulpreet Singh, neither of them, in fact, have publicly commented on the reported searches. Yeah, I wonder why. I can't wait to keep you updated on this. I'm going to dig and I'm going to find all the dirt for you.
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0: Right, let's move away from that and talk my favourite currency. That is your food, your lunch, your nashta, your khana, whatever you want to call it. I want to eat it. 30 minutes from now, take a photograph, send it in to me. My favourite wins a song. And because we are on Wednesday, no calories count.
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0: Right, let's keep going with the music then. Vocals right now of Gurnazar Singh. And it's Iskora's Mahjava, your tasty track of the hour. And it's brought to you by Coca Noodles. It is absolutely, totally, and utterly

0: 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Your tasty track of the hour.
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0: Got to say very good afternoon to Sharfoon. You've made me this delicious-looking egg curry with garam garam rotia. Thank you very much. Nimesh, you have messaged in as well. Alu puri for lunch today with salad and raita. Looks fabulous. Sham, very good afternoon to you. And good afternoon to you, Rohit Kumar, as well.
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0: Absolutely loving the sound of this one, vocals of Kishore Kumar, Mere Sapno Ki Rani. The one from the film Radhana from the year 1969. Proper tearjerker that one is. Play for you here on Reload with me, Vish Padmagram, keeping you company across the capital all the way through until 4 p.m.
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0: There, your feel-good track. If you're here on Reload with me, Vish Bednagar, I'm reloading you this afternoon all the way through until 4 p.m. Get in touch and say hi. Let me know how you're celebrating your midweek hump day. 07424 222222. Another beaut ready and waiting for you. Title track from Yepre Molia, playing in just a moment. You keep it right here.
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0: You're playing Mulya, vocals of Shreya Ghoshal and Nihal Toro playing for you here on Reload. Honestly, I'm having the loveliest cup of chai at the moment, thanks to one of our fabulous sales executives, Kamlesha Savalia. In a flask, it's boiling hot still. Really fabulous. Garam garam homemade masala chai. Exactly what I need today. I had a bit of a binge last night, do you know that? So much food. And then I kept on eating sweets, chocolate, cake. What was going on with me? I'm feeling it today, that instant gratification, I tell you. Only lasts for a moment, then you feel the suffering of it the next day, don't you? Ridiculous.
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0: So £1 in British sterling this afternoon will get you 127.51. Indian rupees via Pakistani rupee 368.58. Sri Lankan rupee this afternoon 439.75. Your Bangladeshi taka 163.65. Afghani 85.93. 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
0: Chilli, let's keep going with the music. Incredible one here from Taz. And Stereo Nation, Pyar Ho Gaya. I've got to say very good afternoon to Jasmine as well. Thank you very much indeed for your lovely plain paratha. And aloo ki sabzi sounds absolutely divine. And Fardoos, this is amazing. You've made a cake, but it's a barfi wala cake. You've got barfi on the top and barfi in the middle. Wowzers!

0: vocals of the Timeless Taz and Stereo Nation playing for you here on Reload. If you've just joined me, very good afternoon to you and a big warm welcome. I'm Vish Bhatnagar. I'm keeping you company all the way through until 4 p.m. I've got to say very good afternoon to Daksha. Thank you very much indeed. You've sent me a big, big thali filled with a whole load of amazing wonders. I got a chana masala, garam garam fresh puriya, dhokla, and a whole load more. It's just delicious.
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0: So thank you very much, Eddie, for all of the marvellous dishes you've sent me today. I've got to give this one today to Fardous. I've never tried a burfi cake before. It looks absolutely fabulous. And I'd love to tuck in. Enjoy the next track playing for you in just a moment.
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0: beautiful is the incredible vocals of Lata Mangeshkar and Udit Narayan from Saatwa Aasman, Tum Kya Mile. Got to say very good afternoon to Girish, you're listening in right now, and Vajahat, you're listening in as well. Thank you very much indeed for your messages. Going to be some of your top stories and two plenty more fantastic music ready and waiting for you. All you got to do is keep it right here.
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3: The top stories this hour. A flight's been diverted after unconfirmed reports two pilots got into a fight, with one being stabbed. The plane, which was heading from Dubai to Tel Aviv, eventually landed safely in Saudi Arabia. But not before military jets were scrambled, when a dramatic drop in altitude prompted fears of a hijack. Our Middle East correspondent Adam Parsons has more.
4: Recently, Benjamin Netanyahu, the Prime Minister, actually briefed political rivals.

0: of breaching financial rules. The supporters at the Etihad Stadium have shared their reaction to the ruling.
1: Can't forget everything they've done, but I can't forget this now. Have they tainted everything they've done? I don't know.
2: This has been an absolute blessing, watching the amazing football, no matter what happens.
3: All the success we've had isn't because of it, it's because of the passion and the want to win things in the club.
0: The Prime Minister says he will consider going all the way and taking Britain back to the EU. Andy Burnham said yesterday he'd lay out the different options for relations with Europe. The Duke and Duchess of Sussex have criticised what they call extraordinarily reckless photographers spotted at their children's school. It's understood two men from overseas were seen using a white van and walking the perimeter of the site. And Danny Dyer has been announced as next week's host of Saturday Night Live. James Norton and Cynthia Erivo will also front upcoming episodes of the comedy show. From Sky News, I'm Chris Milligan.
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5: And taking a look at the weather for you this Wednesday afternoon across the capital, we are going to see sunshine over the course of the day. There'll be a gentle breeze and very little in the way of cloud. We've got highs of 23 degrees Celsius.
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0: the kick of the hour. Tuhi Rab, Tuhi Dua. Fine vocals of Rahat Fateh Ali Khan and Tulsi Kumar playing for you here on Reload. That one from Dangerous Ishq. And before that, you had Ishq Hua from Ajahn Nachale. Very good afternoon to you and a big warm welcome if you've just joined me. Vishpatnagar on Reload, keeping your company till 4 p.m.
1: Vishpatnagar.
0: And the pleasure is all mine. How are you doing? I hope you are well. And I want you to get in touch and say hi. You can do that, of course, via WhatsApp. 07424-222222. And don't forget, I'm available on your radio, 1458 AM, via DAB, Alexa, Google Home, LaikaRadio.com, or on the Leica Radio Player app. So download it right now if you haven't already done so. Got to say very good afternoon to Aarti and family. You're listening in right now. Thank you very much indeed for the leftover pav bhaji. And you know, leftovers do taste better sometimes as well. The spice becomes even more intense. Absolutely lovely. Thank you very much indeed. You're busy doing housework right now in preparation for Diwali. All the cleaning has started. Yep, that is right. Not that long to wait before Diwali. So thank you very much indeed to you. Also, Nita, you're listening in. Thank you very much indeed for your lovely message. And Hema, very good afternoon to you. So this hour is all about untangling my tangle. And that's going to be happening after the next Ghana. I'll tell you all about it in just a moment. But first, a couple of bits and pieces. And of course, a whole load of fantastic music in the middle. So a game of rock, paper, scissors was used to determine when the elite female and male races will take place during next year's unique two-day London Marathon. They used rock, paper, scissors. Wowzers! I mean, that's technological, isn't it? After confirming they were playing for the right to race on the traditional Sunday, women's wheelchair world record holder Catherine De Brunner beat men's world record holder Sebastian Saw, both 2026 London Marathon champions in their respective races in the contest. Well, as a result, the elite men and men's wheelchair races are set for Saturday, 24th of April, with the women's races the following day. Now, Hugh Brasher, the chief executive of London Marathon event, said Sebastian and Catherine's rock, paper, scissors battle was as entertaining, and a very entertaining way to decide which day would host each elite race. There we go. So that's it. Decided, sorted, all done. I'll bring you all the latest on that. And then moving away from that, I need to touch base on this. Obviously, this has been dominating the headlines now for some time. Absolutely shocking. It is like something out of a film. Well, passengers said a pilot on a Dubai to Tel Aviv flight was stabbed before the plane was diverted to Saudi Arabia. Now, the airport where the plane landed, said both the captain and first officer sustained injuries, and both have been taken to hospital. It's not hugely clear right now exactly what happened, but there are plenty of videos with passengers becoming very hysterical, understandably, asking for immediate help. Another passenger, again, with the same thing, saying reports of somebody trying to take control of the flight. Well, the Fly Dubai plane signaled an emergency code 2 hours into the flight. It then switched to hijacking code, but reverted back to general emergency signal. So data shows how the plane plummeted 17,000 feet in less than 2 minutes. So clearly there was a threat, or a suggested threat, of hijacking. We're going to bring you all the latest on this story as soon as we get any more information on it. Totally and utterly shocking. And thank goodness everybody seems to have been grounded, with the flight landing safely and everybody okay.
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0: such a groove to it. A bluesy jazz funk vibe. 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Works beautifully with Arijit's vocal. Kitna Pyar Karte from Bhavan. Tasty track of the hour brought to you by Coca Noodles. Are you ready to untangle my tangle? Down your black coffee. Ab hi isi waqt.
1: Tasty track of the hour. 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
0: Vishman Naga. Down it. Your black coffee. Your masala chai, your adrak chai, nimbu pani, sharbat, whatever it is, if you downed it. Down. Fabulous, yeah, all sorted. Tell you, let's do it. It's time for you to untangle my tangle this afternoon. You have two songs all stuck together. You need to unstick them, unpick them, untangle them, and identify them. Send your answers into me via WhatsApp, 07424-222222 if you recognise these. I don't want one answer. I need both.
1: Vish Bhatnagar's Untangle the Tangle. Vish Bhatnagar's Untangle the Tangle.
0: Are ye kya hai? What is that? 07424-222222 if you recognise either of those. Both fabulous songs. Take a listen one more time.
1: Vish Bhatnagar's Untangle the

0: but Nargis. Untangle the tangle.
1: Yeah, I will admit one sounds a little more subtle than the other. Well, if you recognise them, send your answers in to me.
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1: Chilly, let's do it again.
0: Vish but Nargis. Untangle the tangle. Vish but Nargis. Untangle the tangle.
1: What do you make of that, Chandra? You've absolutely aced it. You are on fire today, on fuego. Thank you very much. And Jasmine, you've got the film right, but you don't have the songs yet. I'll play it again for you in a little bit. I'm sure you will get it. Aarti, you've got one bilkul right. Thank you very much indeed. I've got a lovely throwback playing next for you from the year 1991, the film Hum.
0: This is Vish Bhatnagar across Greater London with Reload. 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

0: From the film Hum, this one from the year 1991. What a throwback! Playing for you here on Reload with me, Vish Bhatnagar. Gotta say, very good afternoon to Rita. You're tuned in right now. Lots of love to you. Janice, you're listening as well. Thank you very much indeed for your lovely message. And Nikki, lovely to hear from you as well. Thank you very much indeed. Hima, you've absolutely untangled my tangle bilkul correct. Ash, you've got both absolutely right. And Abhijita, you've got both right as well. And Sham, you've got both right as well. You're absolutely smashing it. Girish, you are struggling with one. I will play it again for you in just a moment. But let me tell you all about this. 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
1: 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Vish Bhatnagar's Untangle the Tangle.
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0: Welcome, Rajneeti, Bhigi Si Bhagi Si. Incredible vocals of Mohit Chauhan. It's got to be one of my faves. One of them, not the fave, but one of my faves. And this one in collaboration with Antaramitra. Playing for you here on Reload with me, Vish Bhatnagar. Sumila, very good afternoon to you. Thank you for your lovely message. You've got one right out of today's Untangle the Tangle. I'm going to play it for you again in just a moment. Many of you are struggling with the more subtle Vala Gana. Don't worry.
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0: 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So Raj talks to Ruby and Donny about stepping into the role of CEO of one of Britain's largest Asian radio networks. 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
0: 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Okay, I'm going to play it one more time for you, and I want you to give me both of the songs. I do not want one song. I need two.
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0: What do you make of that? 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
1: So £1 in British sterling this afternoon will get you 127.4. Indian rupees via Pakistani rupee 368.14. Sri Lankan rupee this afternoon 439.21. Your Bangladeshi taka 163.43. Afghan Afghani 85.32. And via US dollar this afternoon 1.32.
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0: thank you for all of the answers for today's Untangle the Tangle. The songs were Chadha De Rang from Yamala Pagla Divana and Lata Lagagai from Race 2. You're fabulous. We'll do it again same time tomorrow.
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2: Top stories this hour. A plane's been forced into an emergency landing after an apparent cockpit stabbing. Israel's Prime Minister Benjamin Netanyahu says one pilot was attacked by another who then tried to crash the plane. At one point, the aircraft plunged 14,000 feet in a matter of seconds. A second crew on board took over flying the aircraft. Our Middle East correspondent Adam Parsons is in Jerusalem.
3: We have seen a video that seems to show the two pilots both getting medical attention, both of them injured. And a voice, we can't identify this voice, says this one, he tried to kill him.
2: Detectives investigating the Grenfell fire have passed on files of evidence relating to 20 companies and 54 individuals to prosecutors. The CPS says charging decisions over the 2017 blaze will be made before the 10th anniversary next June. MI5's warned 100 UK academics have worked on projects secretly funded by Chinese intelligence. The security service says Beijing's behind research into tech which could be used for espionage. Spain's Prime Minister says he'd welcome Britain back into the EU with open arms. After Andy Burnham said he'd set out all the options as he considers the UK's relationship with Brussels. The Duke and Duchess of Sussex have accused

0: this together, the club denies any wrongdoing. From Sky News, I'm Chris Milligan.
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2: Taking a look at the weather for you this Wednesday afternoon across the capital, we are going to see extensive amounts of sunshine throughout the course of the day and very little in the way of cloud. There'll be a gentle breeze, highs of 23 degrees Celsius overnight. Temperatures will drop to 14 degrees Celsius. It will remain dry and just a little bit cloudy.
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0: It's got a groove to it, hasn't it? What a way to kick off the hour. Bala Vichkari. Vocals of Vishal Dadlani and Shalmali Kolgade. I'm from Ye Javani Hai Divani. And before that, you had Love Mera Hit Hit. From Below playing for you here on Reload. With me, Vish Bhatnagar. If you've just joined me, very good afternoon to you and welcome. Welcome. And even more welcome. And you will go keeping you company until 4 p.m. this Wednesday afternoon. How are you? I hope you're well. I want you to get in touch and tell me everything Sabakuch. And of course, you can do that via WhatsApp. 07424-222-222. 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Arj Abhi Isi Waqt. If you haven't already done so. So this hour is all about fixing my bichara phone. Vish Bhatnagar's Tuta Phuta phone. Needs your servicing ASAP. The ringtone. It's always the ringtone, isn't it? Ulta Pulta. It's upside down. It's inside out. You're going to have to sort it out for me. And we're going to do that after the next song. But first, I've got a couple of bits and pieces for you before we continue with the music. So this one clearly dominating the headlines. It's all about Andy Burnham, isn't it? Our Prime Minister, our Premier. Well, he suggested rejoining the EU is among options the government could examine to reshape the UK's long-term relationship with Europe. Now, the Prime Minister said the current Brexit settlement has caused more harm than good. And he wanted to look at what is doable to repair relations. Now, it comes after he pledged in his Labour conference speech yesterday to explore closer ties with the bloc at a delayed summit later this year. Now, the move could set up a huge dividing line at the next general election, with the Conservatives accusing him of trying to reopen old wounds by starting the battles of the Brexit years. This is going to turn into some sort of huge catfight, I'm telling you. Let's wait and see what happens with that. I'm going to keep you updated on all of the developments surrounding this story. Moving away from that, I wanted to share this one with you as well. And it is just scandalous. So former manager Pep Guardiola has backed Manchester City's owners and leadership and says he will always be behind the club after they were found guilty of all charges. I mean, every single one related to breaches of the Premier League's financial rules. Unbelievable. Dalme Kuchkala, definitely. Well, an independent commission found that City arranged sham contracts with a number of commercial partners as part of a scheme to disguise secret funding of more than 830 million squid. Can you believe this? Wowzers! Well, the league confirmed City have been found guilty of all charges related to breaches of financial rules, and so it should be. Between the 2009 to 2010 and 2017 to 2018 seasons, and all but one in relation to failure to cooperate with the investigation. Now, the club continued to deny any wrongdoing, of course they will, and have until the 2nd of October to submit an appeal. Well, good luck with that.
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0: Itni besharam ki baat. Let's see what happens with that appeal. Anyway, let's do this one then. Vocals of Arijit and Tulsi Kumar from Bhul Bhulaiya 2. It is beautiful. Hum nashe mein to nahi. Well, not yet. At least give me till after 4 o'clock. Hey, nah.

0: Absolutely loving the sound of this one. Hamdesh Sheh Behto Nahi. Vocals of Arijit and Tulsi from Bhool Bhulaiya 2. Playing for you here on Reload. That's your tasty track of the hour. It is just delicious, isn't it? It's brought to you by Coca Noodles. So, of course, it's going to be delicious. Right. Are you ready? 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
0: Vishwanaga. Chali, if it ho jaiye, let's do this. Today, your midweek ringtone challenge. That's what I'm going to call it. You need to fix my phone. It's not anything else other than the ringtone that I try to download. This morning I tried to download it, it didn't work. And it happens every weekday, but the weekends it just seems to be fine. So your help is required to sort this out for me before I leave my studio this afternoon. Can you do it? Yeah, of course you can. 07424-222222, that's the number if you can figure this one out.
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0: Once again, 07424-222222. Our artist of the week until Sunday is a hugely talented and hugely iconic Pritam. I've got a beautiful one playing for you next. 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

0: incredible vocals of Shannon Ustad, Sultan Khan, Oh Milo Chalo. Jab We Met Artist of the Week, Pritam. Until Sunday, let me tell you all about this. The incredible Udit Narayan will be performing with his son, Aditya Narayan, at the OVO Arena. That's in Wembley on Sunday, the 20th of December. You can still get your tickets from Ticketmaster and AXS exclusive radio partner, Leica Radio Network. Got to say very good afternoon to Sadhak. Thank you very much indeed for your lovely message. And you have fixed my phone. Sham, you've got it right as well. Thank you very much indeed. Take a listen one more time.
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0: 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For your Pakistani rupee, 368.05. Sri Lankan rupee this afternoon, 439.17. 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

0: Is it vocals of Vishal Mishra from Mission Raniganj? Keep the playing for you here on Reload. Thank you very much indeed for all of your answers for today's Fix My Phone. So the song was Teri Chunariya. Hello, brother. Absolutely incredible. You're getting better and better and better every single day. Thank you very much indeed. We'll do it again same time tomorrow.
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0: And now I feel obliged. 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It's coming up in just a moment.
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0: Marley Shadow and Elga Yagnik Teri Chunaria. And that is it from me. Thank you very much indeed for the pleasure of your company and for your hospitality. I've been Vish Bhatnagar, and this has been Reload. You can catch me back on the radio tomorrow from 1 p.m. We've got Raj Bhatt up next on Drive, keeping your company across Greater London and the Midlands. Until 7, you've got Sandy Sean, Like a Gold until 7 p.m. as well. You enjoy your evening, whatever you get up to. Make sure you have a fab one.
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3: Top stories this hour. Israel's Prime Minister says the co-pilot of a passenger jet has been arrested after stabbing the plane's captain and trying to crash it. The flight from Dubai to Tel Aviv eventually landed safely, but not before it plunged 14,000 feet in a matter of seconds while passengers helped overpower the apparent attacker. Almar Ghatali was one of those on board.
4: There was a commotion in the front part of the plane, and we understood there was an attempted stabbing. Then there were two more pilots who were on the plane. They came for a connection flight, and they took over the plane.
3: Six men have been found guilty of manslaughter over the deadliest small boat channel crossing. A seven-year-old girl was among at least 30 people who lost their lives in 2021. Detectives investigating the Grenfell Tower fire have handed prosecutors evidence relating to 54 people and 20 companies. The CPS says it will make charging decisions before the 10th anniversary of the disaster next June. It's understood one of the five men arrested near RAF Fairford over a suspected terror plot called police himself around an hour before a local farmer raised the alarm. The five suspects were later released on bail. Some petrol but no explosives were found in the three vans near the airbase. One resident says there was a lot of police activity in the run-up to Sunday's incident.
5: There was a lot of unmarked police cars in the village and in Fairford. Yeah, undercover police, just a lot more. You felt like something was going to happen. And on Saturday afternoon, there were roadblocks in place.
3: The average price of diesel has hit £2 a litre for the first time on record. That's according to analysis of the government's fuel finder data. A former Manchester City manager, Pep Guardiola, says he's with the club more than ever after they were found guilty of breaching Premier League finance rules. The club deny any wrongdoing. They have until Friday to appeal. From Sky News, I'm Chris Milligan.
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3: Hello, gorgeous Wednesday drive it is. Are you keeping well? Of course, at drive is sponsored by Pepe's Piri Piri. Lots of musty on the way for you between now and 7 o'clock, and that is always a guarantee. 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

0: What a track it is, Arijit Singh's vocals, and that vocals of Arijit Singh with Mithun, I was going to say. Sinamare. And Hanji, I'm going to say Sinamare. I'm going to say 11 minutes after 4 o'clock. How's it going? You're right. It is the final day of September 2026. Anything this month has flown by. I still remember the beginning of the month. They're like, oh, it's going to be a massive, massive month. And that's it. Now we're looking into October, which is going to be even more big.
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0: Oh, hello, gorgeous. How you doing? So, do you know what? We're stepping into the month of October. This is my final drive for September 2026. But it's just crazy, isn't it? When we look into how this year has just flown by, it's crazy. I mean, just like a few months back, we were talking and complaining about the heat wave. I mean, it's still kind of warm, isn't it? Last night was pretty warm. What was going on last night? And now we've got everyone coughing and spluttering everywhere. I was on the tube earlier in London, and the amount of people that cough, I was like, just stay away from me. I said, please. I mean, honestly, I do feel for you, but please keep that bug away from me. But yeah, and even at the beginning of the year, I still remember coming into the studio saying it's 2026. So happy new year, blah, blah, blah. That's it. It's madness. Just enjoy and embrace every moment you can, all right? And just capture every moment. Enjoy today. Anyway, all about feel-good tracks here on Drive. Lots going on. First, we're talking about Shaurya. We're talking about the trailer of Prahad. We're talking about Vashu Bagnani. We'll be talking about lots of OTT stuff. We're talking about Big Brother, Big Boss, all of that on the way for you here on Drive. By the way, if you're thinking Isha Kitagi from Big Boss, I was meant to interview her. Yeah, but Charlie, she's not well either. So the interview was meant to take place yesterday. She got ill. Then it was meant to take place today. She's still ill. So I'm hoping she is going to be okay soon, all right? So Isha, who was the latest evictee from Big Boss, hopefully she'll be on soon, all right? Depending on whenever she feels better. Keep it right here on Like a Radio. Away from that, there's also lots of other bits happening as well. In the world of news, I mean, there's lots happening here. Netanyahu, Israeli Prime Minister, he's been talking about this pilot who's been arrested after trying to crash an Israel-bound plane. I'll be telling you about that. Keep it right here on Leica Radio. Those are still all allegations. We'll tell you more about that. There's also news about the UK diesel prices that have hit £2 a litre, honestly. I'll be getting to my car over the weekend because I don't really drive when I'm in London. So this weekend I'm in the Midlands. So when I'm in the Midlands, I'll be driving around. I'm scared to even go close to any petrol station, any fuel station. I just don't want it. It's just not going to be a good thing, is it? So I do feel for you, honestly. Anyone who's trying to top up and they're using their goodie as a work vehicle as well, now you're going to be claiming it back with food beyond. It still hurts, doesn't it? Oh, man, and what's going on with Man City? Man City, bubbly, yard. What's going on? Absolutely scandalous. That story continues. I'll tell you more about that here on Drive.
1: 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This is Leica.
0: It is 4:14. Of course, it is your Leica Radio, nominated for 3 nominations at the Asian Media Awards this year, including Radio Station of the Year. Let's do this. Akia Gulab.

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1: Go say hi to Sham, who's listening in Leicester right now. Sham, that song for you, because I know how much you like a bit of Akia Galab. There you go. Also, Syra, you're tuned in. Happy Valentine's Day to you. Lots of love as always. Jasmine, you're tuned in as well. Jasmine, kida haljal? You keeping well? Sending you tips and apyar as always. Keep on listening to your Leica radio. Hema, hi to you as well. You're enjoying the weather and enjoying my music, chalo. Two for the price of one. There, you've got great music and you've got great weather. Wajad, hi to you. You're tuned in as well. Sham K, hi to you. Happy Wednesday, wala pyar to you as well. And also, Neeru, I got your message. Thanks very much for your message.
0: Raj Baden.

0: I think a nudgely, nudgely, that is to Nidhi Chauhan's vocals up on Madhuri Dixit in that. That's some news about Coffee with Gurren on the way for you, because the next season is going to be the latest and the final season. I'll be telling you about that in a moment.
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0: Right, today's Filmy Scramble, I've got two extra letters in there. All you got to do is work out which film title you can make with these letters. As always, I have chucked in a couple of extra, all right? So usually I put in one, but I'll put in two today. So two extra letters in there. Let me know which film title. L-O-D-Y-I. So L for Lima, O-D-Y-I. It spells which film title? If you know, get in touch right now on my usual WhatsApp number. L-O-D-Y-I. Here's my number.
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0: Once again, L-O-D-Y-I. If you know which film title that is, get in touch. Two extra letters, remove those and let me know. In the meantime, today's Choice Active is here.
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0: 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Would love to hear from you. 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
3: This is Martin with your travel. Brentford High Street remains closed in both directions between Half Acre and Alexandra Road is due to an accident. Traffic queuing there, congestion backed up to Brentford Bridge. In the Hounslow area, Sutton Lane closed in both directions between Hart Road and Queenswood Avenue. That's due to an accident. Traffic slowing on approach. Queuing on the A312 the partway southbound before the M4 Junction 3. A312 Church Road and Mandeville Road slowing from the White Hart roundabout to the Target roundabout and then on to Northolt Station. The A406 North Circular Road, heavy both ways as you head in towards the Hangar Lane tower there today. Fine it to the Tube and severe delays on the Jubilee line. That's due to an earlier fire alert at Kilburn. That's your latest traffic and travel.
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0: 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episode. If you've not seen it, check out my podcast episode, which is available on Leica Extra. It's the new episode that is currently trending, so I would love for you to see it and see my five years at Leica Radio Network, all right? So what, 5 years? I think 6 years now. So yeah, just enjoy that and you'll see the kind of BTS and my understanding as to why I launched Leica Gold, all right? So yeah, Leica Gold, of course, London's number one Asian retro music station. Sandy Shah is currently on Gold Drive right now, so you can catch all the classics like that on Leica Gold Radio. Right, away from that, gotta say hi to Rita. Rita, you love this classic from Andaz. Lots of pyar to you. Sham, you also did as well. Hema, you always do love my classics. Jasmine saying, Raj, for Choice Active, both are good tracks, but track number A, or track A, you said, is better. So, okay, Tika. And also, very sure, lots of pyar to you. You got the answer absolutely bang on. Syra, you said, I can so relate to your classic at the moment. Yahan kal kya ho, kisne jana, absolutely. Syra, absolutely embrace those moments, all right? Embrace the moments and absolutely cherish them forever. Right, 4:34.
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0: It is yours truly, Raj Badanir on Drive. By the way, Coffee with Curran, the final season is going to be on air in the month of October. It's been confirmed by Curran Jordan. It's going to be the final season. They say that and then bring it back, don't they? Final season, I mean, going to be on there to create some hype around that. Anyway, this is Life in the Metro. 2007 is the film release year. Track here, Indinor. It is your Leica Radio. Hello to you.

0: Have you not seen this film? Do you check it out, right? It is so good. So many different stories all kind of come together, don't they? I like his life in the metro in Dinor, Wednesday drive, the final day of September 2026. Only good thing about that is the fact that it's payday today. But by tomorrow, it's all gone. That's it. Anyway, quick reminder also on my filmy scramble today, I've got two extra letters in this. But which film title can you form with these letters? L-O-D-Y-I. So L-O-D-Y-I. Two extra letters. If you can work it out, get in touch and let me know on the studio WhatsApp number. And today's Choice Active. I've got these two songs up for selection, but which one do you want to hear? As always, it's up to you.
1: 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Drive Time.

0: I'm here, you know. Yeah. Look at there. The Nali. Windsor Drive, how's it going? It's your Sweetie Patch Paladin on Drive. Gonna say hi to Gargi, lots of yar. Mr. Khan, hi to you. And Payal, hello to you as well.
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3: This is Martin with your travel. Brentford High Street remains closed this afternoon in both directions between Half Acre and Alexandra Road. It's due to an accident. Traffic queuing in the area. Congestion back to Brentford Bridge. In the Hounslow area, Sutton Lane still closed in both directions between Hart Road and Queenswood Avenue. That's due to an accident. Traffic slowing on approach. The A312 the Parkway queuing southbound before you get to the M4 Junction 3, and it's slowing on the A312 Church Road and Mandeville Road as you head from the White Hart roundabout to the Target roundabout and then on to Northwood Station. The A406 North Circular Road, heavy southbound at the Hangar Lane Gyratory and to the Tube. Severe delays on the Jubilee Line due to an earlier fire alert at Kilburn.
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2: Top stories this hour. Israel's Prime Minister says a pilot's been arrested after apparently trying to stab his colleague and crashed the plane. The aircraft, flying from Dubai to Tel Aviv, dived 14,000 feet before the man was restrained. Another crew who were travelling as passengers then landed the plane in Saudi Arabia. Benjamin Netanyahu says he's spoken to one of the passengers on board.
3: He told me that the plane went into a spin and began to dive. He managed to break into the cockpit with one of the crew members, and together they neutralized the stabbing pilot while he was trying to sabotage the plane's systems.
2: Six suspected people smugglers have been jailed in France after being convicted of manslaughter over dozens of deaths in the Channel. Around 30 people died when a packed migrant boat sank off northern France in 2021. Police have asked prosecutors to consider charges, including manslaughter and fraud, over the Grenfell Tower fire. Files of evidence relate to 20 companies and 54 individuals. UK diesel prices have hit another grim milestone, passing £2 a litre for the first time. The cost, according to analysis of government data, had already reached record highs this week. Sport and former Manchester City manager Pep Guardiola has pledged his support to the club after they were found guilty of breaching Premier League financial rules. The eight-time Premier League champions have until Friday to launch an appeal, Joe Rawson reports.
4: Guardiola, who left City at the end of last season after a highly successful decade at the club, has given his reaction on social media. In a post, he says, "I want every single Man City fan to know I am here more than ever. I am, always have been, always will be behind my club, my owners, my chairman, Ferran, the players, staff, Enzo, and you, our unique supporters. Let me be clear, we will get through this together. I love you all."
2: Lady A singer Charles Kelly's revealed he's been diagnosed with a rare form of blood cancer. He says he hopes to keep performing while undergoing treatment. From Sky News, I'm Chris Milligan.
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5: And checking the weather as it stands right now for your Wednesday, the final day of September 2026. Tonight in London, 14 degrees Celsius. Tomorrow, 21 degrees Celsius on the 1st of October. And in the Midlands, tonight, 12 degrees. Tomorrow, 19 degrees Celsius.
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0: good, isn't it? That there's a B-Law playing Yeah Like a Radio. So good, isn't it? That is Once Upon a Time in Mumbai. Before that, My Name is Khan. It is Yeah Like a Radio. Of course, nominated for 3 nominations or 3 categories at the Asian Media Awards. That's taking place in October. So as we say goodbye to September, has September treated you well? Has it been a good month? Has it been a bit of a dila month? And are you excited about the month of October? Of course, Navratri is a couple of weeks away, isn't it? So yeah, getting wild excited, because you know, we get really excited here with any kind of festivities, and it's a kind of low period up until Navratri, and then Diwali, and then Christmas. Oh yeah, bring it on. Right, some news here. First of all, just breaking news coming through to us to do with the government believes, as a UK government, Andy Burnham, believes that Iran played a part in the RAF Fairfoot incident, which resulted in 5 men being arrested and then bailed. Now, we haven't got that much information on that. It's breaking right now. Also, High Street Bakery brand Greggs has announced plans to shut 4 of its factories and cut 740 jobs. What's happened to those vegan sausage rolls? Man, come on, fix up Greggs. Also, the other big story at the moment is a flight heading from Dubai to Tel Aviv has been forced to into an emergency landing in Saudi Arabia. Israel's Prime Minister said a pilot was attacked, and that is making the headlines right now. So yeah, we'll bring you more updates on that as well for you here on Drive. Away from that, some of the showbiz stuff that's happening. Karan Johar's show, Coffee with Karan, is coming to an end after 22 years. The 9th and the final season will air, or shall I say stream, exclusively on Jio Hotstar in October. All right, so in October is going to be the final season of Coffee with Karan. I'm going to miss it. I'd say I like a bit of Coffee with Karan. Get a little bit of chugging here and there. It's always a bit fun, isn't it? Always does create lots of scandal. But I think these days there's so many different shows on streaming platforms and also on social media. You kind of get to see the same kind of thing. Maybe not with Karan Johar, but maybe with other kind of hosts and other celebrities. Away from that, there's also a Karan Aujla giveaway. I know that Donny Brasco was giving away tickets this morning on Lycra Radio Greater London and Greater Manchester. On Lycra Radio Greater Manchester on Friday, Riz Khan will be giving away tickets to Manchester for Karan Aujla as well, right? So it's happening here on the Lycra Radio Network. Very, very excited indeed in terms of supporting the amazing show. I'm looking forward to it. By the way, Barclays, they've had a bit of a U-turn. The bank has softened its return to the office plans after a staff backlash over a 3-day week. Now, it looks like they're postponing everything up until next year. We'll keep you posted here on Lycra Radio. Lots of other bits to share with you. Keep it there. You let me know how your day is going. In the meantime, I'll play you some more Tasty Gunny.
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0: It is so good, isn't it? Must McGunn playing out like a radio. So good, Arijit Singh with Jinmi. I do know one thing about autumn as we're stepping into the month of October. A lot of people just love the fact that they can kind of laze around. Are you the kind of person to be lazing around in your Ujjain, your Kumbh, first thing in the morning, especially when it's dark night, dark mornings, isn't it? Dark mornings, and of course, the longer nights. All day, all day. And they're crunching leaves underfoot, snuggling under a blanket like a burrito, and warming your hands on a coffee cup like it's a tiny radiator. It's all part of the seasonal joy package. Oh, yeah, I think it's nice, isn't it? I think when it gets too cold, we're going to like, oh, no, it's too cold. We want the summer back. If it's too hot, then that's it. We're going to be complaining about that. All day, all day. There's something nice about the autumn season. I do like autumn. I do prefer autumn over to winter. But yeah, that's what it is. Now that we're going to be stepping into the month of October, very excited about what the month ahead has in store for
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2: Lyrical Miracle with Raj Badden.
0: Oh, Hanji, time for today's Lyrical Miracle. I think it's an easy one today. All you got to do is tell me which song comes to mind when I say the following, right? So I've got some lyrics here of a very popular song, but which song is this? Teri Surat, Jaise Murat. Oh, wow. Teri Surat, Jaise Murat. You know how much I love my rhymes. So it has to be one of these, isn't it? Get in touch and let me know. Teri Surat, Jaise Murat. If you know which song that is, get in touch and let me know on the studio WhatsApp number. When you look at someone, you think Teri Surat, Jaise Murat. Is anyone, maybe you saw someone today, but we thought, actually, oh, pyari ho gaya. Oh, yeah, man, your surat is just like a murat. Get in touch and let me know right now.
2: Raj Badden.

0: I think that's Sapphire, Arijit Singh, and Sheeran on that. Happy night to you. You're enjoying the show on my drive home. Best in September. Enjoy the lovely sunny weather. Hopefully it carries on into October. Really, you want some more sunshine? Really good to hear from you, by the way. Thanks very much for your message. And also, got to say hi to Lena, who says, I love autumn. Jasmine, you got the answer right for today's Lyrical Miracle. Shamke, you too as well. And Parveen, hi to you. Thanks very much for your message. You got the answer bang on. And also, by the way, in the last side of the show, my answer for my filmy scramble was Dil. Dil was the answer. Right now, I'm a Lyrical Miracle. Teri Surat, Jaisi Murat. Teri Surat, Jaisi Murat. Lyrics from which song, if you know, get in touch on my studio WhatsApp number.
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3: This is Martin with your travel. Brentford High Street remains closed this evening in both directions between Half Acre and Alexandra Road is due to an accident. Congestion backed up to Brentford Bridge. In the Hounslow area, Sutton Lane are reopened in both directions between Hart Road and the Queenswood Avenue. It had been closed there due to an earlier accident. Queuing on the A312 the partway southbound before the M4 Junction 3. A312 Church Road and Mandeville Road heavy from the White Hart roundabout to the Target roundabout and on to Northolt Station. And the A406 North Circular Road heavy in both directions at the Hanger Lane Generator. Finally to the Tube, still got severe delays on the Jubilee line. It's due to earlier fire alert at Kilburn.
4: Mia!
5: Yeah?
4: Don't forget flu vaccine today.
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Meringue Sherbatoga, Ati Vassalam, my hair playing out like radio, absolutely fab, isn't it? What about Feel Good Tracks? You're like a radio broadcast in Greater London, of course, the Midlands and LA. To everyone that's listening in Birmingham right now as well. Jay, I know you just messaged me a short while ago. Thank you very much. Tuned in. Loving it while you're driving around in Birmingham. You're in Smethwick. Really good to hear from you. Also, don't forget, there's Backstage Siblings that Like Array Network is exclusive radio partners for. Teaming up with SKLPC UK, North Over Backstage Siblings, pioneers of Budgeon Jamming. It's the first UK performance at SKLPC. And that is India Gardens, West End Road, North Oak, Friday the 9th and Saturday the 10th of October. 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Raj Badden. 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Also, Udit Narayan and Aditya Narayan are going to be coming as well. 90s Bollywood legend Udit Narayan performs with his son Aditya Narayan at OVA Arena Wembley on Sunday the 20th of December. 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Kavita Krishnamurti is also coming as well on Sunday the 1st of November, brought to you by Sanatan Events. As a Diwali special, tickets are available from the venue box office. 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When you're thinking about any catering, outdoor catering, think about the brand Rogerson. Right. Also, do you know what? Big Brother is going to be really good today. They've extended the episode tonight because there's going to be a bit of a nominations twist. So looking forward to that. And there's also Prime Video. They've announced the premiere date for Alliance, which is going to be its brand new show. It starts in January. And I think that's when Lockup Season 2 is going to be starting as well on Netflix. So they're going to be going head-to-head. Keep posted on that. And hello to all our listeners that are tuned into our new services in Bradford, Leeds and Huddersfield as well. So don't forget, spread the weather. Like Array Network is also now available in Bradford, Huddersfield and Leeds. Hi, how you doing? You're all right? I'm moving on. Listen to this. Like a radio. Like an extra podcast update. It is International Podcast Day today, so how can we not talk about the podcast Like an Extra? Celebrating, what, how many months has it been since January since we launched Like an Extra? And dealing with so many hot topics and some of those taboo subjects, and also profiling amazing people like Raj Badden. Sorry, I just get that in there. It is my 5-year showcase because I'm celebrating, nearly 6 years at Like Array Network as a chief executive officer. And there's a very special episode which marks my 5 years. And there's lots of BTS stuff that I talk about. Also, my 5-year journey. Vegeta. 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

0: playing here on Like a Radio. Of course, Katrina Kaif in the film Doom 3 from 2013. How's it going, Treacle? You alright? So once again, Lyrical Miracle, Deli Sudut and Jesse Murat. Deli Sudut, Jesse Murat are the lyrics from which song? If you know which song it is, get in touch. The answer is on the way.
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3: This is Martin with your travel. Delays on the M4 this evening onto the elevated section eastbound. You head from Junction 3 Hayes to Junction 2 Brentford. Brentford High Street reopened in both directions between Half Acre and Alexander Road. It had been closed due to an earlier accident. Continues to queue on the A312 the partway southbound before the M4 Junction 3. Slowing on the A312 Church Road and Mandeville Road from the White Hart roundabout to the Target roundabout, then on to Northolt Station. The A406 North Circular Road, heavy in both directions as you head towards the Hangar Line to Italy, and congestion on the A316 Chertsey Road westbound. That's from Twickenham Bridge to Hospital Bridge Road roundabout. That's your latest traffic and travel.
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2: Top stories this hour. Israel's Prime Minister says the co-pilot of a passenger jet has been arrested after stabbing the plane's captain and trying to crash it. The flight from Dubai to Tel Aviv eventually landed safely, but not before it plunged 14,000 feet in a matter of seconds while passengers helped overpower the apparent attacker. Almog, Italy, was one of those on board.
3: There was a commotion in the front part of the plane, and we understood there was an attempted stabbing. Then there were two more pilots who were on the plane. They came for a connection flight, and they took over the plane.
2: The Prime Minister says there's strong indications Iran played a part in a suspected terror plot near RAF Fairford. Five men arrested near the Gloucestershire airbase on Sunday have since been released under investigation. The Home Office has confirmed the government's flagship one-in-one-out migrant deal with France won't be extended when a pilot scheme finishes. It says it's no longer processing new cases. The scheme saw illegal migrants return to France in exchange for Britain taking those who applied through a safe and legal route. Here's our Chief Political Correspondent John Craig.
4: The government is saying that while it had some successes and the government would have willingly seen it continue, it did not reach the desired scale. Well, the Home Secretary has now set up a new small boats returns task force to build on the lessons learned from this pilot.
2: Police investigating the Grenfell Tower fire have asked prosecutors to consider charges, including manslaughter and fraud. Files of evidence have been submitted relating to 54 individuals and 20 companies. The Duke and Duchess of Sussex have accused paparazzi of an unacceptable invasion of privacy after two men were spotted near their children's school. The pair, who were carrying backpacks, were reportedly seen circling the area. A former Manchester City boss, Pep Guardiola, says he's here more than ever for fans after the club was found guilty of breaking financial rules. City deny wrongdoing. From Sky News, I'm Chris Milligan.
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5: And checking the weather as it stands right now for your Wednesday. First of all, in London, temperatures drop to 14 degrees Celsius tonight. Tomorrow, 21 degrees Celsius. In the Midlands, 12 degrees Celsius tonight. Tomorrow, 19 degrees Celsius.
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5: Hello, gorgeous Wednesday drive. It is right. Stand by then. I've got my sequencer coming up for you shortly. I do like that. That's on the way for you in the next couple of minutes. Right now, let's go back to back with this one, the song of the moment. Yeprim Moralia. Okay?
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0: Look at that steady orb putting you on like a radio, sounding so good. Sing is King. Of course, that film starring Akshay and also Katrina Kaif. Rahat and also Shreya Ghoshal's vocals. Raj Badham. 6:14, how you doing? Just reading a story about a Huel. Now, if you drink those protein shakes, Huel, its ad has been banned for suggesting its products that could replace all meals. It was on one of the social media platforms. So, yeah, they've been told you can't run that. Away from that, there's also news about AI. I mean, AI seems to be dominating everyone's kind of life at the moment. Now, regulating AI, not the right place to start. That's according to Andrew Bailey. There's also news about Soho House. Now, Soho House seems to be in the news. A venue of private members at Club Soho House is being investigated by the local council after a former member of staff raised concerns about out-of-date food allegedly being served. Now, the former staff member told the BBC he was pressured to replace labels on prepared food if it was not sold at the end of the day. That is absolutely scandalous. If that is true, don't expect that. And especially not from Soho House, and not from any organisation, really. Changing labels could be actually quite hazardous to your health, isn't it? So what's going on, eh? That is making the headlines right now at Soho House, allegedly. Away from that, I was telling you earlier about Coffee with Gurren. Last season is going to be airing next month on Jio Hotstar. There's also, I'm going to say, there's a story here I was reading. I'm going to say, there's a story. Actually, it's a big question for you today. And my big question to you is, let me just play my jingle. Hang on a sec. Let me do this. The big question with Raj Batten. So my big question to you today is, have you... So if you're a vegetarian, have you got your partner to become vegetarian? So maybe at the start of a relationship, you decided that you was a meat eater, but then you decided to turn vegetarian just because your partner has. Or maybe vice versa. Maybe you were vegetarian and decided to become someone who eats meat, non-veggie, because your partner eats meat. Get in touch and let me know if you have changed your kind of lifestyle and you've changed your eating habits because of your partner. Or maybe at the start of your relationship, you change your habits because of your partner, and then later on you decide, actually, you know what, I ain't going to bother. Let me know your thoughts on that as well. I mean, anything applies. Get in touch on the usual WhatsApp number.
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3: Number Valley game, Kelnia. Well, actually, before I go to my Number Valley game, that's my sequence. I got to say hi to Rajni Trivedi saying, hey, Raj, recently I changed to being a vegetarian after Ganesh Chaturthi. Okay, is that like a permanent decision or is it something that you just done for Ganesh Chaturthi? Get in touch and let me know, right? But it's not for your partner, right? It's nothing like that. You've done it for a religious reason. Let me know if it's a long-term thing or it's just a one-off thing. Sham, you said, I won't change my lifestyle for no one, Raj. I'm me. there you go. Thank you very much. I do like that. That's the way it should be. And also, hello going out to Amit Yanagir Sadek, who's listening right now as well. Loving the vibes here on Laika Radio. I'm saying, glad you guys are enjoying it. So get in touch and let me know, right? So many features going on. I forget the names half of them time. So my big question to you today is, would you change how you eat and what you eat depending on your partner? So would you become a vegetarian or a non-veggie just because your partner is or your partner isn't? Let me know. In the meantime,
2: Raj Badan's sequencer.
3: Well, my sequence is today. You know what? I like it. It's a bit clever. So I've got a set of numbers here. All you do is work out what the next number is. All right, so here goes. I have got for you 5, then 9, then 18, 24, 48, 56, 112, and then what? Can you work out the next number in that sequence? 5, 9, 18, 24, 48, 56, 112, and then what? And remember, there's a good kind of pattern to it, all right? So it's not just, oh, I'm chucking some random numbers at you. There's a sequence to it. 5, 9, 18, 24, 48, 56, 112, and then what? If you know, get in touch.
2: Raj Badan.

0: back, Young Like Radio. Shotgun the Bending Game, man. That's once again my sequencer getting a lot of interaction. So get in touch, let me know what the next number is. Once again, it's a 5-9. Sorry, that 9 sounds a bit too brummified, doesn't it? 9. Anyway, it's 5-9, 18, 24, 48, 56, 112, and then what? If you know what the next number is, get in touch and let me know. I've got to say hi to Trish, who's just messaged me, sending you lots and lots of love. You made me giggle, actually, with that last message. And you got the answer right. Who's this? Someone sent in their answer. I saw your answer. Why did you delete it? Number ending with 358. Yeah, that's actually right. Also, Parveen, you got the answer right as well. Maya, hi to you. And Krish, hi to you. You got the answer right as well. Thank you. Right, on the way for you next, I've got a 90s throwback.
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0: From the film Dard, Likha Hai Ye. It's coming up.
1: Raj Patton. Traffic and travel.
2: This is Martin with your travel. We've still got delays on the M4 onto the elevated section this evening, eastbound, as you head from Junction 3 Hayes to Junction 2 Brentford. The speed sensor is giving a travel time there round about 15 minutes. It's queuing on the A312, the Parkway southbound before the M4 Junction 3. Slowing on the A312 Church Road and Mandeville Road from the White Hart roundabout to the Target roundabout and then on to Northolt Station. The A406 North Circular Road heavy in both directions as you head towards the Hangar Lane today. Congestion on the A316 Chertsey Road westbound from Twickenham Bridge, the Hospital Bridge Road roundabout, finally to the Tube, and severe delays on the Jubilee line. That's due to an earlier fire alert at Kilburn. That's your latest traffic and travel.
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0: think that is Sam Jonah taking with a film that's done pretty well at the box office. The Van Wizard of Malotra. In fact, they've been tweeting and putting all sorts on social media to celebrate the success of that film. So well done to Siddharth Malhotra. And also, of course, Ekta Kapoor and the rest of the team. And Tamanna Bhatia as well. Right, today's answer for my sequence was actually 1-2-2. And Varsha, I know you were, sorry, not Varsha, it was Ragni, you were trying for ages. Even Shamkit, you've been trying as well. The answer was 1-2-2. So basically, it was plus 4 times 2, plus 6 times 2, plus 8 times 2, plus 10 times 2. So it was times 2 every time, but it was going up like 4, 6, 8. Together, together. Try again, and you might get it right, right? That's it from me. I've got to go. Radio Wally's up next, who is nominated for an Asia Media Award. Is that right? Woo-hoo! She's definitely up next on Leica Radio Greater London and Leica Radio Midlands. And Anissa Nasir about to go live on Leica Gold and Leica Radio Greater Manchester. Have a lovely one. I'll see you next month, which is tomorrow. Bye.
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3: This is Martin with your travel. Delays on the M4 onto the elevated section this evening eastbound from Junction 3 Hayes to Junction 2 Brentford. A312 the Parkway heavy southbound before the M4 Junction 3. It's slowing on the A312 Church Road and Mandeville Road as you head from the White Hart roundabout to the Target roundabout and onto Northolt Station. The A406 North Circular Road heavy in both directions as you head towards the Hangar Lane Jarry today. There's congestion on the A316 Chertsey Road westbound as you head from Twickenham Bridge to Hospital Bridge Road roundabout to the Tube, and severe delays on the Tube Lee line due to an earlier fire alert at Kilburn, and severe delays on the Victoria line, that's due to track fault at Brixton. That's your latest traffic and travel.
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2: Top stories this hour. Passengers are arriving home in Israel after what appears to have been an attempted attack on their flight. Prime Minister Benjamin Netanyahu says one pilot stabbed the other before trying to crash the plane. It plunged 14,000 feet before passengers helped overpower the attacker and two off-duty pilots made an emergency landing. Matthew Borre is an aviation security expert.
3: The Israeli defense minister has stated that this was a jihadi terror attack. While that hasn't been confirmed by the UAE or the Saudis, the Israelis are treating that as such. And so their view of the motivation of the pilot highlights that this is something very serious.
2: The Prime Minister says there's strong indications Iran played a part in a suspected terror plot near RAF Fairford on Sunday. Andy Burnham says the UK is working closely with the US after Donald Trump criticised the decision to release the five suspects under investigation. A one-in, one-out migrant deal with France has been scrapped, although it's understood ministers were keen for it to continue. The deal's seen over 1,500 people return to France, with a similar number sent to the UK. Police have asked prosecutors to consider charging dozens of people and organisations over the Grenfell Tower fire. Scotland Yard says it's handed files of evidence to the CPS. It will consider whether to prosecute for offences including manslaughter, fraud and misconduct in public office. 72 people died in the Tower Block fire in 2017. Here's Deputy Assistant Commissioner Kevin Southworth.
4: We appreciate it's taken 9 years to get to this point, and this has had a significant impact on all those waiting for answers. However, it has necessarily taken this long to ensure our investigation presents the very best possible evidence to the CPS for charging decisions.
2: The average price of diesel has hit £2 a litre. That's according to analysis of the government's fuel finder data. And former Manchester City boss Pep Guardiola's backed the club's owner and leadership after they were found guilty of all charges over breaches of Premier League finance rules. He told fans, "We'll get through this together." The club denies the charges. From Sky News, I'm Chris Milligan.
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5: 2 minutes past seven. Good evening. You're tuned into Leica. Let's have a look at that weather for you now. Mix of clear and cloudy periods across the region tonight. Maybe the odd spot of a barish, some isolated fog in the early hours, but generally a fresh Avala feeling across the whole night tonight with a minimum of 11 degrees. Go ahead, baby. Crack open your kilkia tonight.
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5: Big shouts going out to Raj, he kept you nice and entertained. 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

0: Ishq di Jashni. What a tune. Absolutely love this one. And of course, we kicked you off with a little bit of Shararat because why not? Middle of the week. Got to be done. Whether you're joining us in Greater London or the Midlands, 1458 AM, DAB, Alexa, Google Home, LikeRadio.com. 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Big shouts going out to everyone locked in and are listening. Can I just take a minute to say, I have been so overwhelmed since Monday night, since the nomination announcement has come through. You guys are absolutely legends. For the love you've shown, whether it's on Instagram, whether it's on Facebook, whether it's on the WhatsApp number, DMs, it's just, and can I say, some of the voice notes you guys have sent, you really did ruin the mascara, but you know what, it's love. And you know what, I always say this and I will always continue to say, you are the petrol to the roller coaster. Nirmala, lots and lots of love are going out to you. Jasmine Hiding is saying Bula Bula Radio Wali, how are you? Piari is doing good. The weather today, we'll talk about that in a little while. I was not impressed with Mother Nature, so whoever's upset Mother Nature today, please don't do that ever again, because I was not impressed. I definitely wasn't. Let me know how your day's been.
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0: Let's do this. It's style, sir. You know what? There's something about this track. It just hits home differently. And I've been thinking for the last couple of days, it's reminding me of another song. But you know what? Help me out. What is the track that this one is inspired by? I just can't put my finger on it.

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1: Jitendra, I know it's the last day of September, but why are you saying see you next year? Am I missing something? Am I missing a trick? Jasmine, uff, kya baat hai.
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0: such a beautiful track, isn't it? One of my favourite numbers from yesteryears, taking you back to 1966. Big shouts going out to Shreya, the first one with the right answer. It was, of course, Teesri Manzil. Oh, mere sona re sona re sona. Lots and lots of love going out to you saying, hey, hey, Radio Wally, happy Wednesday. As always, really enjoying your choices. God bless you. And with the lovely Asha Jiki classic, Teesri Manzil.
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0: And of course, it's a very, very special one. Episode number 35 of the Leica Extra podcast. The five-year showcase of our very own Raj Abadan, hosted by Ruby and Donnie. This is one that you do not want to miss, okay? Because Raj sits in the hot seat, and this is where we really see his true journey, where he stepped into the CEO role for one of Britain's largest Asian radio networks, which is, of course, the Leica Radio Network. His journey behind Itna Bhari title. 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There's only one way to find out. It is, of course, Leica Extra, the sound of British Asian generation, available on a multitude of platforms, including Spotify, YouTube, Amazon, Apple, and so many more.
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0: Let's do this. Two big tracks. Back to back. 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

0: 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And then, of course, लता जी की प्यारी सी आवाज on this one. A little flavor there of the 90s, the movie was Lum Hai.
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0: Feel good track of the hour. And you know what? 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

0: such a big throwback, isn't it? Kaj, completely agree with you. This is definitely a Friday firecracker. But you know what? I thought tonight I'll give you guys a treat. We are middle of the week. I'm also getting you ready for Naughty's Nostalgia Art for Jacobas. 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Get those messages across. 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Sham, lots and lots of love to you. Happy Wednesday.
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0: Something about this track just makes you want to get up and dance. 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But look at the time. Let's squeeze in one last big track.
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0: Big shouts going out to Rich Lockton and listening, saying, Radio Wally, I'm seeing tonight all your favourites are coming out. And can I just say, you're making traffic so much more bearable. Mahi, lots of love to you as well. Ragini, I know you're still trying to solve the mystery, but Raj is gone. He's a mystery. He'll be back tomorrow. For now, though, let's leave you with a little bit of Sari Wala. Gulabi Wala number. And we'll hear news kebab. We get nice and nostalgic.

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2: Top stories this hour. Broadcaster Dame Esther Anson has died aged 86. Her family say she was the most wonderful mother and cherished grandmother. The former host of shows such as That's Life established charities to help young and older people, including Childline. In recent years, she'd been a campaigner for a legalised assisted dying after a lung cancer diagnosis in 2023.
3: I've joined Dignitas. If the next scan says nothing's working, I might buzz off to Zurich. But, you know, it puts my family and friends in a difficult position because they would want to go with me. And that means that the police might prosecute them. So we've got to do something.
2: Passengers say they feel very lucky after one pilot on their flight stabbed the other and apparently tried to crash the plane. The Tel Aviv-bound aircraft plunged about 14,000 feet within seconds. This man was on board.
4: Suddenly the aircraft dropped, like a massive dropped down, like a roller coaster. And we saw that there was a crowd and riot on the front, next to the cockpit.
2: Passengers managed to overpower the attacker and two off-duty pilots made an emergency landing. Foreign Secretary Ed Miliband says he's deeply concerned. The UK and France have scrapped their so-called one-in, one-out migrant scheme. It was aimed at reducing the number of people crossing the Channel in small boats, but is no longer processing new cases. MI5's warned 100 UK academics have worked on projects secretly funded by Chinese intelligence. The security service says Beijing's behind research into tech, which could be used for espionage. UK diesel prices have hit another grim milestone, passing £2 a litre for the first time. The cost, according to analysis of government data, had already reached record highs this week. And Lady A singer Charles Kelly has revealed he's been diagnosed with a rare form of blood cancer. He says he feels healthy and hopeful and plans to keep performing while undergoing treatment. From Sky News, I'm Chris Milligan.
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5: 2 minutes past eight. Good evening. You're tuned into Leica. Looking at that weather for you now, a cloudy evening ahead. Maybe the odd spot of a budish and a little bit of misty fog in the early hours, but a fresh feeling in the air across the night, across the region. A minimum of 11 degrees. So go ahead, baby. Crack open your kitchen tonight.
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5: 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We're going to get nice and nostalgic. 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I'm going to take you into yesteryear where you go, hey, kya gana laga diya, ek ke baad ek, hit pe hit. 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

0: such a beautiful one, isn't it? I just realised that the last time this track was played was by yours truly last year. Oh, what a song. This particular version, obviously Shreya's got her version, Sunny's got her version, but this version for me just hits home. Mohabbat se zyada, mohabbat hai tumse. Mehu, lots and lots of love going out to you.
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0: So you know what, I want to give you Daza Daza rates, but the system's saying no, Radio Ali, not yet, because you know what, we're just producing them for you. So you know what, I'm going to have to come back to those Daza Daza rates for you. Are they ready? I don't know. It doesn't look like they are. Let's try this. Okay, here we go. £1 of British sterling tonight is giving you up to 127.17 Indian rupees, 367.39 Pakistani rupees, 438.35 Sri Lankan rupees, 163.1 Bangladeshi takas, 85 Afghanis and 1.33 US dollars.
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0: Definitely going to get nostalgic with this one. Sukhbir Baji. Let's do this. And lots of love going out to Praveen. Lots and lots of love. Wow, another absolute beautiful view of your evening walk.

0: such a big track, isn't it? Definitely the floor-stopping track. Every single wedding back in the day, there were certain tracks that would just absolutely pull all the dancing uncles. And you know, one thing I really did respect, they really could not dance. They could not dance for love nor money. And yet they were the first ones on the floor. And you know what? You've just got to respect that. They were living their best lives. 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Get those messages across. Let me know you're part of the party.
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0: Definitely one of my favourites of the Naughty's Nostalgia. Wink, wink, nudge, nudge. Alyssa Nidhi Chauhan on the vocals. Big shouts going out to you, Rish, saying, oh my God, Radio Wally, I remember seeing you dance away to this one when Sunidhi was in concert. Oh my God, you are going back into yesteryear. We won't talk about that one anymore. But let me remind you that you can catch a brand new game show, India Ke Top 1%, hosted by another legend, Anil Kapoor, every weekend at 8 p.m. on Star Plus and Jio Hotstar. 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

0: एक बार मिल जाए, सारे रंग एक साथ हो जाए, और क्या चाहिए? Such a beautiful track, isn't it? Lots and lots of love coming in for the Lazy Lounge in advance. Think Radio Wally, wow. Tonight is definitely hit for hit. Thanks, Mr. Doshi. Time now, we are going to pick up the pace because it is a roller coaster, all right?
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0: Can't give you continuous. 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Let's pick up the pace with this one. And you know what? Whoever gets the answer right to the name of this film, you will get a special shout out from me. But don't be going online and doing none of that searching business, all right? I want the authentic Bollywood brains to come out tonight. It is a big melody. Said we've got Kavita Ji Ki Awaaz with Anu Malik. Definitely one of those tracks that got everyone onto the floor.

0: such a big one, is it? The movie was Badal. You know what? I've got to give a special shout out to somebody very, very smart who did get it. Because I did say, don't go and Shazam it and do all of that. So he's like, yeah, you know what, Radio Waddy? Don't worry, I got one better than you. He actually took the name of all the artists, took the fact that it was a medley, and then somehow got the film right. So you know what? When you've got somebody that smart, you got to give them their props, you got to give them their shoot, and you got to give them their credit. Well done, Ravi.
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0: They ruled the 90s. But you know what? It didn't just end there. They continued legacies in the noughties. Of course, I'm talking about Kumarda Orakayagnik. The lad asking, where's this from, Radio Wally? It's from the roller coaster, baby.
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0: Radio. It was, of course, from the movie Indian Babu, but let's squeeze in one last big track. Milte hain news ke baad. Kyunki wahi din aa gaya.

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2: The top stories this hour. Broadcaster and campaigner Dame Esther Anson has died at the age of 86. She made her name presenting That's Life before going on to found the children's charity Childline. More recently, she became a prominent campaigner for assisted dying after being diagnosed with lung cancer. TV presenter Adrian Mills worked alongside her.
3: I've never known anybody with such drive, determination, focus, journalistic nous. She was truly, truly incredible. And I first joined That's Life in 1985, and I worked on it for 7 years. I had the best time of my life. I learned everything about television from her.
2: Passengers on a Tel Aviv-bound flight say they feel lucky to be alive after one pilot allegedly stabbed another and apparently tried to crash the plane. Passengers overpowered the attacker before two off-duty pilots took control and made an emergency landing in Saudi Arabia. The Prime Minister says there are strong indications Iran played a part in the suspected terror incident at RAF Fairford. Andy Burnham says the five men arrested and bailed are subject to strictest possible conditions. Tehran denies any involvement. The UK and France have ended their so-called one-in, one-out migrant agreement. The scheme, designed to deter small boats crossing by returning some arrivals to France, is no longer accepting new cases. Tyson Fury and Anthony Joshua have gone face-to-face ahead of their long-awaited heavyweight showdown in Cardiff. The former world champions are finally set to meet in the ring on December the 11th in one of the biggest fights in British boxing history. Fury insists he'll come out on top.
4: I'm going to come out. I'm going to blast him out of there.
5: Let's go.
4: It will be gunfight at the OK Corral. And it will be the best man's going to win, because I ain't going to run away. I'm not going to box. I'm going to throw down.
2: And former Manchester City manager Pep Guardiola says he's with the club more than ever after they were found guilty of breaching Premier League finance rules. The club denies wrongdoing. From Sky News, I'm Chris Milligan.
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6: 2 minutes past nine, good evening. You're tuned into Leica. Looking at that weather for you now, a fine, fresh evening ahead of us tonight. A minimum of 11 degrees across the region. A bright and sunny start to your Thursday. A few more cloudy periods developing in the afternoon, but staying nice and dry. Temperatures above average, leaving us with a maximum of 21 degrees. So stay nice and hydrated.
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0: Now, I've always said Diljit Paji is known for creating patanke on the floor, but this track, this one will definitely set off a few heartbeats tonight.

0: such a beautiful, beautiful track, isn't it? Sajid Baji ki awaaz, absolutely sham. You know what? We all know Vibe is my track, okay? It is my song. I think even Diljit Baji, he's accepted that this is Radio Wiley's song, but Beed is my absolute favorite. It is exactly 18 minutes past nine. Good evening, you're tuned in to Laika. 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

0: once, I'll say it twice, I'll say it again and again and again. Right, Fat Daily Khan was made for the Lazy Lounge. What a beautiful track. Big shouts going out to Sahib, saying Radio Wadi, aapke gaane aaj certainly dil ko dhadka rahe hai. Lots and lots of love going out to all of you. And if you have not seen this movie, ladies and gents, thank me later. That's all I'm going to say. It is Kalyug.
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0: It's that time of the evening. I take you out of this world. Something hatke, something bajke. Definitely dedicating this track to you guys at home. Kyunki aapka pyar aur aapki dua se hi. We have made it to the Asian Awards nomination stages. Three absolutely phenomenal nominations. First and foremost, of course, Like a Radio, your Like a Radio Station of the Year. And then, of course, Brasco on Breakfast, our very own Donny Brasco for Radio Show of the Year. And then, of course, I'm going to take a moment. Yes, Aapka Roller Coaster. That's right. Radio Wadi's Roller Coaster also nominated at the Asian Media Awards 2026, exactly 1 month from today. How many awards will we bring on home? Keep us in your love, keep us in your dua. This one's for you.
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0: Flavor Far, which you definitely aren't. But my boy Rishi Rich and Denny on this one. But it is that time of the evening where I tell you how much I love you. God, I gotta be leaving you. But figure not, my lovelies, because in true Radio Wiley style, not only am I leaving you with a beautiful number to celebrate our Laika Artist of the Week, Preetam Da, but with a noughties nostalgia that will definitely make your heart beat a little bit faster. Until tomorrow, good night, God bless, stay safe, stay warm, stay hydrated. Aur kal tak, mucho pyar.
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11: Turning point for me was 3 months into my tenure, I met one of our brand partners, commercial partners, who is still with us today. And he said to me, he goes, Raj, he goes, the change that we've seen in Laika has never been this good. I can see where you're going. I said, just wait. I said, watch, give me another 6 months. There's something about to happen. And he's the biggest supporter now for Laika Gold.
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2: Top stories this hour. Broadcaster Dame Esther Ranson has died aged 86. Her family say she was the most wonderful mother and cherished grandmother. The former host of shows such as That's Life established charities to help young and older people, including Childline. In recent years, she'd been a campaigner for legalised assisted dying after her lung cancer diagnosis in 2023.
3: I've joined Dignitas. If the next scan says nothing's working, I might buzz off to Zurich. But, you know, it puts my family and friends in a difficult position because they would want to go with me. And that means that the police might prosecute them. So we've got to do something.
2: Passengers arrived home in Israel after one pilot stabbed another and tried to crash a plane bound for Tel Aviv. The aircraft dropped 14,000 feet in a matter of seconds during the altercation. The Prime Minister says there's strong indications Iran played a part in a suspected terror plot near RAF Fairford. Five men arrested near the Gloucestershire airbase on Sunday have since been released under investigation. The UK and France have scrapped their so-called one-in, one-out migrant scheme. It was aimed at reducing the number of people crossing the Channel in small boats, but is no longer processing new cases. Tyson Fury and Anthony Joshua shared a surprisingly respectful first face-to-face as the countdown began to their long-awaited showdown in Cardiff on December the 11th. The heavyweight rivals traded jokes at the launch press conference, with Fury even suggesting the pair share a pint after the fight. Joshua says he's proud to be involved in British boxing's biggest ever event.
4: We're here now, right? 10 years in the making, you say? We're here now, honestly, it's a blessing. Thank you to his team, his family, for keeping him on the straight and narrow. You know, for all those years, 18 years a professional, and I've been keeping my head down, plugging away, and it had to happen at some stage, and there's no better time than now.
2: And former Manchester City boss Pep Guardiola's told fans he's here more than ever after the club was found guilty of breaking financial rules. City insists they'll appeal and deny any wrongdoing. From Sky News, I'm Chris Milligan.
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2: The top stories this are. Broadcaster Dame Esther Ranson has died, aged 86. Her family says she was the most wonderful mother and cherished grandmother. The former TV presenter set up charities to help young and older people, including Childline, and campaigned to legalise dying after her lung cancer diagnosis in 2023. Passengers say they feel very lucky after one pilot on their flight stabbed the other and apparently tried to crash the plane. The Tel Aviv-bound aircraft plunged about 14,000 feet within seconds. This man was on board.
3: Suddenly the aircraft dropped, like a massive dropped down, like a roller coaster. And we saw that there was a crowd and riot on the front, next to the cockpit.
2: Passengers managed to overpower the attacker and two off-duty pilots made an emergency landing. The US president says more details will emerge later about why five men arrested over a suspected terror plot in Gloucestershire were released under investigation. The prime minister has confirmed there's a link between Iran and a security incident outside RAF Fairford Air Base. The men were arrested on Sunday but have since been released under investigation. Donald Trump was asked about the decision to release them in the Oval Office.
4: We caught them early. And I'm trying to figure out if that's for real, that they actually did it. Maybe they did it for a reason, but we're going to know about that this afternoon, so we'll report on it.
2: The UK and France have scrapped their so-called one-in, one-out migrant scheme. It was aimed at reducing the number of people crossing the Channel in small boats, but is no longer processing new cases. UK diesel prices have hit another grim milestone, passing £2 a litre for the first time. The cost, according to analysis of government data, had already reached record highs this week. And Cristiano Ronaldo has confirmed he has left Portugal's training camp ahead of tomorrow's Nations League match against Denmark. It's after he had talks with the head coach and the president of the Portuguese Football Federation. The 41-year-old announced the decision on social media earlier. From Sky News, I'm Barry Weir.
0: Officially London's number one Asian commercial radio group. 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
2: Top stories this are. Dame Esther Ranson has died at the age of 86. She was the face of TV shows like That's Life and became a tireless campaigner for young and old people. The head of the NSPCC says she helped millions of children by founding Childline, and Age UK's called her a true inspiration. She also pleaded with politicians to support Kim Leadbeater's assisted dying bill.
3: I'm just very sad that I never knew Esther when she was well, because obviously I only got to know her through the terminally ill adults bill when she was very poorly herself. She was such a combination of a strong woman, but a very kind woman and a very funny woman.
2: Questions are being asked about how a pilot was allegedly able to attack a colleague and try to crash an Israel-bound passenger plane. The flight plunged nearly 14,000 feet before passengers intervened, with two off-duty pilots landing in Saudi Arabia. The alleged attacker's been arrested. Aviation security analyst Paul Edwards says no system eliminates every risk.
4: I think it's very difficult to train someone to cope with someone leaning across a cockpit and stabbing them. But what I would say is that everything needs to be looked at, including who is recruited to fly these aircraft.
2: Israel's foreign minister has told the prime minister he's barking up the wrong tree over claims Tehran was involved in the RAF Fairford security incident. Five men arrested on Sunday have since been released under investigation. Police have asked prosecutors to consider manslaughter and other offences over the Grenfell Tower fire. The Metropolitan Force has submitted 20 files to prosecutors to make charging decisions in relation to the tragedy in West London in 2017. The Home Office has confirmed the one-in, one-out migrant deal with France won't be extended when a pilot scheme finishes. It says it's no longer processing new cases. And Saracens head coach Joe Shaw has refused to say when director of rugby Brendan Venter will next speak to the press. Reports have suggested the South African's job title has been changed to head of rugby culture and wine consultant to try to avoid media duties. From Sky News, I'm Barry Weir.
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2: The top stories this are. Tributes are being paid to Dame Esther Ranson, who's died at the age of 86. The former That's Life presenter went on to establish the children's charity Childline. Her family describe her as a wonderful mother and cherished grandmother. Adrian Mills worked alongside Dame Esther.
3: The drive, the determination of a fierce woman, remarkable woman in a man's industry, remember, this is the mid-80s, is just astounding. Honestly, today, I always get emotional at happy events. We all knew it was going to happen, but it's knocked me sideways.
2: Israel's Prime Minister has praised the pilot stabbed by his co-pilot on a flight from Dubai to Tel Aviv for presenting disaster. Benjamin Netanyahu says the captain showed extraordinary bravery as the aircraft plunged 14,000 feet before passengers helped overpower the attacker. Two off-duty pilots took control and made an emergency landing. The passengers are safely back in Israel. Former pilot Emma Henderson says it would have been terrifying for everyone on board.
4: With a struggle in the cockpit, there would have been a lot of moving from side to side. It would have felt really frightening. And I know from reports I've watched of first-hand accounts that people in the cabin were shouting and thought they were going to die. It would have been terrifying for them.
2: From today, hundreds of offenders are due to be released from prison early. The government's trying to prevent prison places in England and Wales from completely running out. The US president says more details will emerge later about why five men arrested over a suspected terror plot in Gloucestershire were released under investigation. The Prime Minister said there's a strong indication of a link between Iran and a security incident outside RAF Fairford. MI5's warned 100 UK academics have worked on projects secretly funded by Chinese intelligence. The security service says Beijing's behind research into tech, which could be used for espionage. And Manchester City's sponsor Etihad's considering legal action against the Premier League. The airline says it categorically rejects any suggestion it was involved in improper commercial arrangements. From Sky News, I'm Barry Weir.
0: This is Leica Radio Network, officially London's number one Asian commercial radio group. Let's return to the biggest hits all night on Leica Radio.